0: Strait of Hormuz safely yesterday under guidance from his forces. Tehran's disputing that. Two people have been killed after a car rammed into a crowd in Leipzig in eastern Germany. The driver's been arrested. Blake Lively and Justin Baldoni have reached a settlement over allegations relating to their film It Ends With Us. The actress claimed Baldoni was orchestrating a smear campaign against her after she accused him of sexual harassment on set. In sport, Rangers are all but out of the Scottish Premiership title race after a 2-1 defeat at Leaders Hearts. They're now 7 points off the summit with 3 games to go. Boss Danny Roll says his players aren't mentally weak.
1: For me, it's more we make some wrong decisions in key moments, and this is what we have to improve. Yeah, I think this is my job, and this is also our job in the next 3 games. I expect and demand from my group that we go all in.
0: Hearts have re-established their 3-point advantage. Manchester City have cut Arsenal's Premier League lead to 5 points with a 3-3 draw at Everton. And China's Wu Yizhe has won the World Snooker Championship. He clinched an 18-17 final victory over Sean Murphy at the Crucible. That's the latest. I'm Cam Hall.
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If we all follow the tips on the Sleepy Eyes poster, our patients will have a better night in the wards. Thank you for helping everyone to have a better night.

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1: Maternity services at St. Peter's Hospital have been awarded a good rating by the Care Quality Commission in its latest report published on Friday the 26th of September. Inspectors assessed against 30 quality statements looking at how safe, effective, caring, responsive and well-led the service was and found significant improvements had been made since their last visit in 2023, noting improved governance, risk management and culture. In the report, staff were praised for their focus on compassionate care and evidence-based treatment, enabling good outcomes for those who use the service. People using the service said they felt treated with kindness and dignity, were listened to by staff who respected their choices and supported them to have their birth experience they wanted wherever safe to do so. The report highlighted a good safety culture within the service, where events were investigated and learning was embedded to ensure good practice. Leaders at all levels of the service were recognised for having the skills, knowledge, experience and credibility to lead effectively and do so with integrity, openness and honesty. Louise Stead, Group Chief Executive at Ashford and St Peter's and Royal Surrey Hospital, said, "We're delighted that the Care Quality Commission has recognised the work of our teams to improve care and experiences for everyone who uses our maternity services. This result is a testament to the team's hard work, resilience and determination to deliver sustained improvement." As with every inspection, the report also sets out areas where further improvements are needed. Much of this work is already underway, with changes embedded since the inspection to strengthen both the quality of care and the experience for patients, families and staff. John Machin, acting chair at Ashford and St Peter's Hospital, said, "This is a fantastic achievement for the team. I know they have worked tirelessly over the last 2 years to make sustainable changes that will benefit the families under our care. I'd like to thank our staff and those who use our services who shared their feedback and experiences as part of this inspection."
0: Hospital Watch.

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1: From the Sky News Centre at 2, a tour operator says it's still dealing with a serious medical situation on a cruise ship off the coast of Cape Verde. A British man's in hospital with a confirmed case of the rodent-borne hantavirus, while three passengers have died. The situation in the Strait of Hormuz is still unclear. Iran's disputing US claims that two American-flagged vessels safely crossed the key trade route yesterday. Donald Trump's attempting to use his navy to free up the blockaded shipping channel. That's prompted the Iranian leadership to issue this warning through state TV.
2: Maritime movements that do not conform to the declared principles of the Iranian Revolutionary Guard Navy will face serious risks, and violating vessels will be stopped with force.
1: Two people have been killed and two seriously injured after a car rammed into pedestrians in Leipzig in eastern Germany. A local man's been detained. Two police officers have been attacked while responding to large crowds that had gathered at a car meet in West Belfast. Social media footage shows people driving erratically in the Colin area of the city last night. Police in Northern Ireland say several of their vehicles were also damaged. In sport, Manchester City's Premier League title hopes have fallen out of their hands after a dramatic 3-3 draw at Everton. Pep Guardiola's team needed a 97th minute equaliser to move 5 points off the top with a game in hand over leaders Arsenal.
3: They make a proper English game, and so aggressive in the duels. But in general, we make a really good performance.
1: Leaders Hearts remain on course for the Scottish Premiership title following a 2-1 home win over Rangers. And stars including Cara Delevingne, Nicole Kidman and Dame Anna Wintour have turned out in their best looks for fashion's biggest night of the year. This year's Met Gala theme is costume art. That's the latest. I'm Cam Hall.
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0: it's Jordan, Chris and Sean from Capital Breakfast, and we just wanted to say a huge congratulations to Radio Way on 60 years of keeping St. Peter's and Ashford hospitals entertained.
1: Yes!
0: That's amazing!

0: Well, it wasn't fair that my little girl needed an organ transplant. 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
2: It's only fair, isn't it, Dad?

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1: From the Sky News Centre at 3, there's uncertainty about just how much transit is getting through the Strait of Hormuz. Donald Trump says two American-flagged vessels crossed the key shipping route yesterday because the US Navy's on hand to help. Iran, which has effectively cut off the channel, disputes that. Rahman Kapoor, the captain of a crude oil tanker, has been stranded in the waterway since the start of the conflict.
2: Ever since there was a ceasefire, situation was pretty normal, but past few days, several attacks. It is quite disturbing, and my crew morale is again, you know, going down. So it is really a very upset to know again they are attacking merchant ships.
1: Around 150 people remain on board a cruise ship off the coast of Cape Verde after a hantavirus outbreak is suspected to have killed three people. A British man's in a critical condition in hospital in South Africa. Authorities in Germany say two people have been killed after a car ploughed into a crowd in Leipzig. The driver's been arrested. The Prime Minister's calling on the whole of society to stand with Jewish communities following the Golders Green terror attack. Keir Starmer's to meet leaders from policing, higher education and business about tackling anti-Semitism. In sport, Hearts have regained their three-point lead at the top of the Scottish Premiership with a 2-1 win at home to Rangers. The pace setters came from a goal down. Boss Derek McInnes praised his players' character.
3: That's three games in a row we've had to come from behind against good teams, you know, Hibs, Motherwell and Rangers, and ideally we wouldn't want to do that, but we know when we go behind, we've got that under the bonnet, we can still dig deep and find solutions and find ways to do it.
1: Manchester City dropped points in a 3-3 draw at Everton to hand the advantage to leaders Arsenal in the Premier League title race. And China's Wu Yizhe has won the world's snooker championship. He clinched an 18-17 victory against Sean Murphy at the Crucible. That's the latest. I'm Cam Hall.
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This is Dr. Ben Spencer, the MP for Runnymede and Weybridge, wishing all listeners and all the volunteers involved in Radio Way a big well done and congratulations. Keep up the good work.

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1: From the Sky News Centre at 4, Donald Trump suggesting high fuel prices will drop rapidly once the Iran conflict is resolved. He says two American-flagged ships have crossed the Strait of Hormuz safely today under guidance from his forces. Iran stepped up its attacks on the UAE as Tehran tries to maintain its stranglehold on the key trade route. The US president's told business leaders he's winning the war.
2: We're doing record business. We have a stock market that hit even with this military operation. We can't let Iran have a nuclear weapon. We hit all new highs, and I said we have to take care of business because we can't let that happen. So we did a little detour, and it's working out very nicely.
1: Efforts are underway to get two crew who may have the rodent-borne hantavirus off a cruise ship. Nearly 150 people are still on the vessel. Cape Verde authorities aren't allowing it to dock or those on board to disembark. Travel blogger Jake Rosmarin's on board and has posted this video to his TikTok account.
3: What's happening right now is very real for all of us here. We're not just a story. We're not just headlines. We're people. People with families, with lives, with people waiting for us at home.
1: The Prime Minister's to meet leaders from policing, higher education and business about tackling anti-Semitism later. It follows last week's Golders Green terror attack. Around two pubs a day are shut for good in the first 3 months of the year. The British Beer and Pub Association claims the closures led to about 2,400 job losses. Hearts have taken a huge step towards the Scottish Premiership title with a 2-1 win at home to Rangers. The leaders are now 3 points clear of nearest challengers Celtic. And Manchester City have cut Arsenal's lead to 5 points at the top of the Premier League with a 3-3 draw at Everton. Nottingham Forest boosted their chances of survival with a 3-1 win at Chelsea. That's the latest. I'm Cam Hall.
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0: Andre might think that the biggest impact he'll make this morning will be on his Year 9 class.
1: Quickly, please.
0: But actually, it'll be far from the classroom.
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1: From the Sky News Centre at 5, the situation in the Strait of Hormuz is still unclear. Iran's disputing US claims that two American-flagged vessels safely crossed the key trade route yesterday. Donald Trump's attempting to use his navy to free up the blockaded shipping channel. The cruise ship, where three people have died in a suspected hantavirus outbreak, still hasn't docked in Cape Verde. Around 150 passengers are on board, while one British man's in a critical condition in hospital. Molecular virologist Vinod Balasubramaniam tells us how the virus is transmitted from rodents to humans.
2: People become infected when they inhale tiny particles from dried rodent urine, droppings or saliva, especially in enclosed or poorly ventilated spaces, where contaminated materials has been disturbed, especially when you're cleaning a certain, surface or a certain area.
1: The Prime Minister's calling on the whole of society to stand with Jewish communities following the Golders Green terror attack. Sakir Starmer's to meet leaders from policing, higher education and business about tackling anti-Semitism. Two police officers have been attacked while responding to large crowds that had gathered at a car meet in West Belfast. Northern Ireland's force says several of its vehicles were also damaged last night. Manchester City boss Pep Guardiola promises his side will keep fighting in the Premier League title race against leaders Arsenal after a dramatic 3-3 draw at Everton. It leaves them 5 points off the top, but with a game in hand on their rivals.
3: Now it's in our hands. If they win all the games, the title will be for Arsenal. So what to do is win our game, next one, recover well, and have to have a series of games, 3 days, and this is what we have to do.
1: Hearts moved 3 points clear at the top of the Scottish Premiership with a 2-1 win at home to Rangers. And China's Wu Yizhe has won the World Snooker Championship. The 22-year-old clinched an 18-17 final victory over Sean Murphy at the Crucible. That's the latest. I'm Cam Hall.
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60 years of feel-good radio, brought to you by Radio Way. And this is Alan Dedicote, the National Lottery's voice of the Bulls and the voice of Strictly Come Dancing, wishing all the listeners and all the volunteers involved in Radio Way a very big well done. Congratulations, guys. Keep up the good work.

0: potato. 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
1: From the Sky News Centre at 6, Iran's foreign minister says tensions in the Strait of Hormuz show there's no military solution to a political crisis. It follows Donald Trump's claim that the US Navy guided two American flagged ships out of the waterway yesterday. Tehran has effectively blockaded the key trade route during the two-month conflict. And speaking to business leaders in the White House, the US president called the situation nasty and tricky.
2: We have to have the right people, and they have to be sharp, and they have to be smart, because if you don't have the platform, meaning the country, meaning the right principles, the right everything, our country's booming now, despite the fact that we're in a, I call it a mini war, because that's all they are.
1: Efforts are underway to get two crew who may have the rodent-borne hantavirus off a cruise ship. Nearly 150 people are still on the vessel, which Cape Verde authorities aren't allowing to dock. Local health officials say passengers won't be allowed to disembark yet. U.S. travel blogger Jake Rosmarin's on board.
3: What's happening right now is very real for all of us here. We're not just a story. We're not just headlines. We're people. People with families. With lives, with people waiting for us at home.
1: The Prime Minister is bringing together leaders from policing, higher education and business in an effort to counter anti-Semitism. Sir Keir Starmer is calling on the whole of society to stand with Jewish communities following the Golders Green terror attack. Around two pubs a day shut for good in the first 3 months of the year. The British Beer and Pub Association claims the closures led to the loss of around 2,400 jobs. Manchester City's dropped points in their 3-3 draw with Everton and handed advantage to Arsenal in the Premier League title race. And in the Scottish Premiership, Hearts beat Rangers 2-1. And Blake Lively and Justin Baldoni have reached a settlement in their legal battle over It Ends With Us. Lively accused her co-star of sexual harassment on set, while he countersued for defamation. That's the latest. I'm Stevie Shillinglaw.
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Well done.

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1: From the Sky News Centre at 7. The situation in the Strait of Hormuz is still unclear. Iran's disputing US claims that two American-flagged vessels safely crossed the key trade route yesterday. Donald Trump's attempting to use his navy to free up the blockaded shipping channel. That's prompted the Iranian leadership to issue this warning through state TV.
2: Maritime movements that do not conform to the declared principles of the Iranian Revolutionary Guard Navy will face serious risks, and violating vessels will be stopped with force.
1: Efforts continue this morning to get hundreds of people off a cruise ship at the centre of a hantavirus outbreak. Local authorities in Cape Verde say passengers can't disembark yet to protect locals. The Prime Minister is calling on the whole of society to stand with Jewish communities following the Golders Green terror attack. Sir Keir Starmer is to meet leaders from policing, higher education and business to see how the UK can tackle anti-Semitism. A man's been charged after two Jewish men were stabbed in the street last week. Speaking then, the PM said there's no place for hatred here.
3: People are scared. Scared to show who they are in their community. Scared to go to synagogue and practice their religion. Nobody should live like that in Britain.
1: Meanwhile, The Times is reporting some Labour MPs are reportedly planning an open letter calling for Sir Keir Starmer to resign if the party suffers a heavy defeat in Thursday's elections. Polling suggests it could lose control of Wales and around 2,000 councillors in England. Around 2,500 jobs were lost in the hospitality industry in the first 3 months of the year. The British Beer and Pub Association says, on average, two pubs closed for good every day. And Arsenal have the Premier League title race advantage after Manchester City dropped points in a 3-3 draw with Everton. Meanwhile, in the Scottish Premiership, leaders Hearts beat Rangers 2-1. That's the latest. I'm Stevie Shillinglaw.
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I go for walks, to the movies, maybe to the park. I have a seat on the same old bench to watch the children play. You know, tomorrow is their future, but for me, just another day. They all gather around me. They seem to know my name. We laugh, tell a few jokes, but it still doesn't ease my pain. 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I keep saying, she'll be back, but today, again,

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1: Thank you, Mummy.
0: But it's something she did for another family that will be the biggest win of the day.
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0: You'll never know who they are. We don't. And we speak to thousands of them every year. When you call Crime Stoppers, your identity is secret, even to us.
1: 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It's totally anonymous. And once you hang up, you can go about your business,
0: and we'll go about ours, being the only charity helping to solve crime. Crime Stoppers, just tell us what you know, not who you are. 0800 555 111. 0800 555 111.

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1: From the Sky News Centre at 8. The situation in the Strait of Hormuz remains unclear this morning, with the US and Iran making contradictory claims over yesterday's attacks. Donald Trump says two American-flagged vessels safely passed through the vital route, with the US Navy attacking seven small Iranian boats. It comes after Tehran said it had struck a US warship near the strait, a claim rejected by White House officials. Housing Secretary Steve Reid outlined the government's objectives.
2: The Prime Minister is working very closely with international allies to de-escalate the situation, and he's been working with other allies, notably the President of France, to look at what we can do to secure the Strait of Hormuz so that the supplies of energy can get through.
1: The cruise ship where three people have died in a suspected hantavirus outbreak still hasn't docked in Cape Verde. Around 150 passengers are on board, while one British man's in a critical but stable condition in hospital. Vinod Balasubramiam is a molecular virologist at Monash University in Malaysia. He tells us how the virus transmitted from rodents to humans.
3: People become infected when they inhale tiny particles from dried rodent urine, droppings or saliva, especially in enclosed or poorly ventilated spaces, where contaminated materials has been disturbed, especially when you're cleaning a certain, you know, surface or a certain area.
1: The Prime Minister has described the recent spate of anti-Semitic attacks as a crisis for all of us. Sir Keir Starmer's meeting senior figures from public life later to discuss a unified response to the issue. Manchester Airport's been ranked the UK's worst for flight delays. Birmingham, Bournemouth, Southampton and Gatwick complete the top five. Blake Lively and Justin Baldoni have reached a settlement over allegations of on-set sexual harassment. The actress had also claimed the director orchestrated a smear campaign against her. He'd always denied the accusations. And Arsenal have the upper hand as the Premier League title race reaches a crunch point after Manchester City's 3-3 draw at Everton. Pep Guardiola's side are now 5 points behind the leaders. That's the latest. I'm Stevie Shillinglaw.
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0: Time to turn the spotlight on the Bradley Unit with me, Andy Brown. Now, down here at the Woking Community Hospital, you'll find a little area known as the Bradley Unit. Not many people may find it, but it's down there on the lower floor is the team. And part of the team is Lily. Lily, what's your role here at the Bradley Unit?
1: The ward manager at the Bradley Unit. I look after the whole team of the Bradley Unit, and we are a great team.
0: Now, that's right, because I've spoken to some of the patients and I've also chatted to some of the staff, and it is a big team effort. So just for our listeners, explain what the Bradley Unit is all about.
1: The Bradley Unit, I'll say the Bradley Unit is a home for patients who've suffered with brain injuries, patients who've had GBS, which is Guillain-Barré syndrome, stroke, MS, which is multiple sclerosis, and anything that affects the brain. When they leave their acute stage, they come to the Bradley Unit for neuro rehabilitation, and they find a home here. We work with the patients and we work towards introducing them back to the community.
0: So a patient is here for how long?
1: Our patients are here for minimum stay is usually 6 weeks, and we assess our patients every week, and as we go with the rehabilitation, some of them, they end up staying up to about 3 months.
0: If you wish to hear the full interview or more conversations with others from the Bradley Unit, go to our Listen Again page on our website, radioway.org, or why not download for free the Radio Way app from your app store and hear more of our interviews there.
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I'm Michelle Monroe, letting you know that all the great songs recorded by my dad, the late great singer Matt Monroe, like Born Free from Russia with Love, Portrait of My Love, Softly As I Leave You, Walk Away, and many, many more, can be heard here on Radio Wave.

0: time to turn the spotlight on the Bradley Unit with me, Andy Brown. Now joining me down here at the Bradley Unit is Patrick. So, Patrick, you are one of the patients here, aren't you?
1: I am, yes.
0: So, Patrick, we were having a little chat earlier, and you've been in here for quite a bit of time, I believe.
1: Quite a bit of 3 months. Yeah, I thought it was 3 weeks, but then I was told it was 3 months, so you don't know in your own head. You can't get the proper time, but 3 months, I think.
0: Okay, so you're here 3 months, and you're on the road to recovery. Yes. And I know you like setting yourself goals, don't you? What goals have you set?
1: My goals, as you can see on my wall, I've got my family, my grandson, my brother, everybody on the wall. That's my inspiration to get better.
0: Yeah. So you look at those every day, and you've got a particular goal, I know, because you're passionate about golf.
1: Yes, I've got my golf course. You can see just there, North Hants in Fleet in Hampshire. There's a walk to the main entrance from the car park. I just want to do that walk again. That's my inspiration to do that walk. Because I didn't know which was my last one. Sorry for this.
0: That's all right. No, so, yeah, basically, it's 100 yards, you told me. That is your goal.
1: Yeah, 100 yards, that's my goal. As soon as I got in here, that was it. That's what I'm fighting for.
0: And I'm sure you're going to achieve it. Now, I know you're a golfer, and also your sons are golfers. They're very good golfers, and they know quite a few celebrities, don't they?
1: My youngest son is one of the directors of Modest Golf, which is with Niall Horan from One Direction. He's partnered with him. And they pick up the young golfers they can see and help them along the way on the road to stardom, hopefully.
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1: From the Sky News Centre at 9, there's uncertainty about just how much transit is getting through the Strait of Hormuz. Donald Trump says two American-flagged vessels crossed the key shipping route yesterday. Iran, which has effectively cut off the channel, disputes that. Rahman Kapoor, the captain of an oil tanker, has been stranded since the start of the conflict.
2: Ever since there was a ceasefire, situation was pretty normal. But past few days, several attacks. It is quite disturbing and my crew morale is again, you know, going down. So it is really a very upset to know, again, they are attacking merchant ships.
1: A passenger from the UK remains in a critical but stable condition after an outbreak of hantavirus on a cruise ship in the Atlantic Ocean. Three people have died during the sailing from Argentina to Cape Verde. The Prime Minister is calling on the whole of society to stand with Jewish communities following the Golders Green terror attack. Sir Keir Starmer is to meet leaders from policing, education and business later to see how the UK can tackle anti-Semitism. A man's been charged after two Jewish men were stabbed in the street last week. And speaking then, the Prime Minister says there's no place for hatred.
3: People are scared. Scared to show who they are in their community. Scared to go to synagogue and practice their religion. Nobody should live like that in Britain.
1: Around 2,500 jobs were lost in the hospitality industry in the first 3 months of the year. The British Beer and Pub Association says on average, two pubs closed for good every day. In sport, Manchester City have dropped vital points in the Premier League title race, drawing 3-3 with Everton. Meanwhile, Hearts took a big step towards a Scottish Premiership title win with a win over challengers Rangers. And Heidi Klum, dressed as a statue, was among the highlights from fashion's biggest night of the year. Beyoncé also turned heads at the Met Gala, attending with teenage daughter Blue Ivy. That's the latest. I'm Stevie Shillinglaw.
0: It's 9 o'clock and it's brunch time breakfast with Mike Maingard. 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

0: Mike Maingard.
1: Well, hello there. Good morning. Welcome indeed to Tuesday. Do not adjust your set. This is the right channel. Just a slight change. I'm sitting in for Rob Day this morning. But I will still be entertaining you right the way through till midday today. Lovely to have your company. Bit grey and yuck outside. But it will get better, I assure you. It will certainly get better in the world of music as we've got fun, laughter and all sorts of bits and pieces coming your way.
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3: You're the

Well, I am sure you were not expecting that. Duchess of Adriano Celentano, a song from a long time ago that's been picked up and used for a particular advert that we see all over the place. And I thought this morning you might like to hear the full version. Talking of full versions, I often play a snippet of this next particular song, and it's perhaps a good time to play the whole thing. It's one of my favourites, and I'm sure it's one that you know very, very well indeed.

something that television people, or people who watched television back in the day, will know very well indeed. Courtesy of the London String Chorale, the theme from Black Beauty. One of my favourites. If you have a favourite piece of music that you would like to listen to, then all you need to doings is contact me. Yes, send me an email. My email address is studio@radioway.org, or you can use WhatsApp, you can use the telephone 01932874433, or you can go on your phone. If you haven't already downloaded our app, you can go to the App Store, download it there, which means you can take us away with you wherever you go. Yes, you can listen on the move and just download the app. We have a special page on there, which if you tap one of the buttons at the bottom, you can send in a dedication, a record request, that sort of thing. So please do. I'd love to know what it is you would like to listen to this morning. I know Rob does an awful lot of bits and pieces, which I'm not going to do this morning because I'm not as good at it as he is. What I'm going to do is try and play you lots of pieces of music that you haven't heard either before or for a very long time.

Bit of Andy Fairweather low, and a tune called, well, it was simply a reggae tune. Going back in time, we're going to be doing that a lot this morning. We have got a few from recently, but you'll have to wait a bit for them.

0: Born in Bradford in 1947. Her name originally was Pauline Matthews and changed it to the wonderful Kiki D. She was a big hit over here in the UK, but also in the US of A. And interestingly enough, she was the very first singer or British artist to be signed up to Tamla Motown, or Motown Tamla, as it was known back then. Interesting information. Here's some more.
1: Life isn't always easy at the moment. 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

I wonder how many of us actually think every now and again, wouldn't it be nice just to go back in time and go back to school? Some of us, I'm sure, will say, no, thank you very much, but others rather liked it. Ooh, I wonder what this is.

You might have guessed it, you might know it. Kalimba de Luna, it is an old song, and Frank Farian, together with Boney M, decided to play around with it and make it sound something like that. Talking about playing around with sounds and making them sound a little different, there are a number of classical pieces of music that have been, I was about to use the word adulterated, but that's not the right word. Let's say changed, enhanced, immortalized in sounds like this.

0: Well, I wonder what Johann Sebastian Bach would have thought of that. It was his Toccata and Fugue in B minor, and it was, well, played on a guitar, a number of guitars, as opposed to the huge organ that we are used to listening to it on. I'd like you to listen to what we've got coming next. The reason why is Andy Anderson set up the Patients Cancer Support Group back in 2019. Now, it's a support group that reaches out to people who have cancer or are newly diagnosed. It includes the areas of Spelthorne, Runnymede and Elmbridge. And it also has members in Slough to the north and Guildford in the south. This group provides help and assistance in a friendly and informative way. Now, Tim Matthews spoke to Andy to find out more.
1: The Patient Cancer Support Group is exactly what it is, a peer support group. In other words, patients help patients. And that's exactly what it is. Face-to-face meetings, although I have a dedicated line that people talk to me. And although I think really people are saying I have support from my wife, from my relatives and so on and so forth, believe it or not, there's a lot more that they don't tell them. But they come to us simply because they know we've been through it, we talk to others. Yes, and it's open to everybody, cancer patients as well as carers, loved ones, the bereaved as well that lost loved ones to cancer.
2: And where are you based? Does it depend on where you live?
1: Not at all. It's open to everybody, but for the purposes of catchment areas, when you register a charity, you need to give them that kind of thing. And the group is really covering Spelthorne, Runnymede, Elmbridge, and we call the surrounding areas. I mean, people are coming from Guildford, people are coming from Slough, so you can imagine the distance it covers, yes.
2: This last month that's just passed, April, was Cancer Awareness Month, and they go through that throughout the year, so each month has a different awareness. And the month that we've just had was for bowel cancer and testicular cancer.
1: These are the two that are actually promoted. And as you said, every month, certain cancers are promoted more than others. That's basically what it is. This month, as you say, we're still going to April, is testicular and bowel cancer, particularly bowel cancer. I think we know for a fact that the cases are increasing. And it's simply... I think what's pushing it up is the bracket between 25 and 50, according to Cancer Research UK, they have been put down to lifestyle, let's put it this way. And I think that's really what's so important. And I think the videos that I do, the meetings and everything else, actually highlight just a few simple things to reduce the risk of catching the disease.
2: What can we do to reduce the incidence of bowel cancer? You talked about lifestyle. What does that mean?
1: A certain risk that with a bit of a change, if you like, in the way we live, we can reduce the risk. And I think when Cancer Research UK, one of the heavyweights, if you like, in the industry, are saying something, and obviously we need to take care. And they are saying that 28% of the people are having too little fiber. So the idea really is to increase fiber, or at least see, do you take enough fiber? I think that's the important thing. And
2: Let's turn to testicular cancer.
1: But it's easily treatable. I think that's the thing. But again, the same with everything, it needs to be caught early. So the minute you know there is a lump in the testicles and that kind of thing, or a pain, see a GP. And I think that's really the only thing we can say about not just this one, but every other cancer.
0: Well, there we had Andy Anderson, who is the author, if you like, of the Patient Cancer Support Group, who started it back in 2019. He was talking to Tim about this, and group meetings are held monthly at the Shepperton Medical Practice and fortnightly at the Greenhall Community Centre. If you'd like more details, please go to their website, and you'll find out if you're on a search engine using the word thepatientcancersupportgroup.co.uk. That's all one word in lowercase.

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little bit of candlewick green on this Tuesday morning. Hopefully it will brighten up and the clouds will go and we will have some sunshine. Yes, and perhaps something like 16, 17, perhaps even 18 degrees a little later on this afternoon. Back to the music. Nosmo King, together with a band entitled The Javels. Foxy would like this one.

called Goodbye, Nothing to Say. I'm saying hello, I have something to say, and that's if you have requests, please do let me know. Send me an email, studio@radioway.org, or use the WhatsApp, or indeed use your phone, and you can listen to us directly on that, and also use the page that says, I'd like a request played. We play all sorts of things here on Radio Way.

Bern Elliott, who doesn't sound like an American at all, does he? No. And Fenman, yes, well, I suppose Fenman and Mississippi have got something in common. Did you know that the Mississippi is actually something in the region of 2,350 miles? In kilometres, that's 2,782. It would take them an awful long time to go from one end of the Mississippi to the other, but I suppose that doesn't really matter to them, does it? Maybe they flew. Yes? Yeah, I suppose they could. I mean, flying, as in a bird. Yeah. There's a song something to do with that. One day, I'll fly away. This is not Randy Crawford.

Originally by Randy Crawford, it went to number one here in the UK and America and a number of other countries around the world. That particular song was sung there by the rather wonderful Kimberly Walsh. And please don't forget, if you do have requests, if you do have dedications, other bits and pieces that you would like to listen to, then all you got to do is send me an email, studio@radioway.com. You can use the WhatsApp, you can also use your phone app, or you can use a telephone if you really like to.

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1: From the Sky News Centre at 10, there are fresh doubts over the ceasefire in Iran following reports of strikes on vessels in the Strait of Hormuz. Tehran claims its forces have struck an American warship. Meanwhile, Donald Trump says the US military has fired at seven small Iranian vessels in the shipping channel after Iran targeted boats unconnected to countries involved in the conflict. Political analyst Jasmine El-Gamal says the crisis can't be solved using military might.
2: It's not an impasse that's going to be solved with further military pressure, because that's always been known to just make Iran entrench in its positions even further and ride it out.
1: A cruise ship passenger is in a critical condition in a South African hospital with a rare rat-borne virus which has swept through a cruise ship. Three people have died following the outbreak of hantavirus on the vessel, which was sailing from Argentina to Cape Verde. The government's announced an extra £1 million will be given to Jewish communities to tackle a rise in anti-Semitic hate crime. Prime Minister Keir Starmer is hosting a roundtable later, aiming to find a unified way to tackle anti-Semitism. Community Secretary Steve Reed tells us who's been invited to Downing Street.
3: Leaders from the Jewish community, but importantly, leaders from other faiths right across society, public services, schools, to sit down and focus on what more we can all do to keep the Jewish community safe. The government's playing its part.
1: Meanwhile, the Times are reporting a number of Labour MPs are reportedly planning an open letter calling for Sir Keir Starmer to resign if the party suffers a heavy defeat in Thursday's elections. Manchester Airport's been ranked the UK's worst for flight delays. Birmingham, Bournemouth, Southampton and Gatwick complete the top five. And Blake Lively has settled her lawsuit with Justin Baldoni after she accused him of sexual assault and orchestrating a hate campaign against her. The director had always denied all allegations against him. The judges had already thrown out the pair's other claims. That's the very latest from Sky News. I'm Stevie Shillinglaw.
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Nothing like a big band sound in the morning here on Radio Away. The sound, James Last, and a classic from him in the form of Charmaine. A shout out this morning. Good morning to all the guys and gals, the nurses, the doctors and the staff, and of course the patients over in urology and endoscopy. Yes, good morning to all of you. I found out that you have your radios on 24 hours a day, 7 days a week, all the way through the year, just like we play the music for you. Thank you very much for that. Here's a little toonie for you. Mr. Billy Paul, waxing lyrical about the fundamentals of life.

0: No prizes for guessing that went to number one in the Philippines. Well, it's a Filipino song. Sharon Cuneta and Kahit Kailan. I thought I'd play something because we do have one or two. In fact, probably more than one or two Filipinos who are working and supporting us at the hospitals here. And of course, Radio Way tries to play a little bit of everything for everyone, including lots of special information.
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1: But it's something she did for another family that will be the biggest win of the day.
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Well, there we have a rather nice mix of jazz, soul and blues. The title of the song, Masquerade, and it was the Carpenters providing that for us. I nearly played a different song called Masquerade because I queued it up wrong, but never mind. That was from The Student Prince, in case you've ever heard of that. Maybe I'll play that later. You never know.

0: Sound of the Paris Sisters and a beautiful tune, I Love How You Love Me. If you have a loved one who is suffering from cancer or has been newly diagnosed, you may be interested to know that a gentleman by the name of Andy Anderson set up a patient cancer support group back in 2019, and it is a support group that reaches out to people who have cancer or are newly diagnosed. Tim Matthews spoke to Andy to find out more.
1: The patient cancer support group is exactly what it is, a peer support group. In other words, patients help patients. And that's exactly what it is. Face-to-face meetings, although I have a dedicated line that people talk to me. And although I think really people are saying I have support from my wife, from my relatives and so on and so forth, believe it or not, there's a lot more that they don't tell them. But they come to us simply because they know we've been through it, we talk to others. Yes, and it's open to everybody, cancer patients as well as carers, loved ones, the bereaved as well that lost loved ones to cancer.
2: And where are you based? Does it depend on where you live?
1: Not at all. It's open to everybody. But for the purposes of catchment areas, when you register a charity, you need to give them that kind of thing. And the group is really covering Spelthorne, Runnymede, Enbridge, and we call the surrounding areas. I mean, people are coming from Guildford, people are coming from Slough, so you can imagine the distance it covers, yes.
2: This last month that's just passed, April, was Cancer Awareness Month, and they go through that throughout the year, so each month has a different awareness. And the month that we've just had was for bowel cancer and testicular cancer.
1: These are the two that are actually promoted. And as you said, every month, certain cancers are promoted more than others. That's basically what it is. This month, as you say, we're still going to April, is testicular and bowel cancer, particularly bowel cancer. I think we know for a fact that the cases are increasing. And it's simply... I think what's pushing it up is the bracket between 25 and 50, according to Cancer Research UK, they have been put down to lifestyle, let's put it this way. And I think that's really what's so important. And I think the videos that I do, the meetings and everything else, actually highlight just a few simple things to reduce the risk of catching the disease.
2: What can we do to reduce the incidence of bowel cancer? You talked about lifestyle. What does that mean?
1: There's a certain risk that with a bit of a change, if you like, in the way we live, we can reduce the risk. And I think when Cancer Research UK, one of the heavyweights, if you like, in the industry, are saying something, and obviously we need to take care. And they are saying that 28% of the people are having too little fiber. So the idea really is to increase fiber, or at least see, do you take enough fiber? I think that's the important thing. And
2: let's turn to testicular cancer.
1: But it's easily treatable. I think that's the thing. But again, the same with everything, it needs to be caught early. So the minute you know there is a lump in the testicles and that kind of thing, or a pain, see a GP. And I think that's really the only thing we can say about not just this one, but every other cancer.
0: Well, there we had Andy Anderson, the person who started the Patient Cancer Support Group back in 2029, talking to Tim Matthews. Group meetings are held monthly at the Shepperton Medical Practice and fortnightly at the Greenhall Community Centre. If you'd like more details, please go to their website. 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That's all one word and in lowercase.

sounds of Helene Fischer together with Malene Oecht and a wonderful song simply known as Breathless, Atemlos. Very Eurovision-y, isn't it? Perhaps those two will be appearing for their respective countries. I wonder who will represent the UK and who will actually win this year. That could all be rather interesting, but it's all a friendly thing, isn't it?

0: Yes, you've got to have a big, deep voice for that particular one. From the film, The Jungle Book, the immortal cartoon version of That's What Friends Are For. Talking about friends, here's some information that is important.
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0: All the way from Scandinavia, in fact, from Sweden, a young lady by the name of Anna. No, it's not ABBA with just N's, it's Anna. And it was like they do in the movies. What do they do in the movies? Well, they do, yes, plenty of music in that.
1: We are online 24/7.

Can't get by without a bit of Queen, can we? Not on a Tuesday morning here on Radio Wave. If you have just joined us, thank you for listening. If you'd like a request or a dedication, please just send me an email. The email is studio@radioway.org, or you can use the WhatsApp, or you can use the new app on your phone. And you will be pleased to know that in certain areas of this morning, Nigel will be popping round to say hello and to ask if you've got any requests, and he will, of course, bring them over to the studio and we will do the necessary. Yes? Why not?

Comedian, music producer, artist, and an awful lot of things. I believe she writes books as well. Tracy Ullman, and I don't know how she managed to say all those words and sing them all at the same time without even taking a breath.

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1: From the Sky News Centre at 11, there are fresh doubts over the Iranian ceasefire as both Tehran and Washington make contradictory claims. Donald Trump says two American-flagged vessels passed safely through the vital shipping route, something denied by Iran, which says it struck a US warship. The Prime Minister has hosted a Downing Street roundtable on tackling anti-Semitism following the stabbing of two men in North London last week. Leaders from a cross-section of society, including business, education and faith, joined the talks. It comes as the government announced £1 million in extra funding for Jewish community groups. Sir Keir Starmer says, "We fight for British values."
2: It's not enough to simply say we stand with Jewish communities. Of course we do, but we must show it and act it. And the responsibility lies with each and every one of us. It is about the kind of country that we all want to live in.
1: A cruise ship passenger is in a critical condition in a South African hospital with a rare bat-borne virus. Three people have died following the outbreak of hantavirus on the vessel, which was sailing from Argentina to Cape Verde. The ship has been barred from docking in its destination over public health fears. Travel expert Simon Calder says it's an unusual situation.
3: It's not a normal virus, this. Yes, there is some person-to-person transmission. That's the thinking of the World Health Organization, but only very prolonged exposure of the sort you get if you were sharing a cabin with someone. So it is absolutely not on the same scale as COVID.
1: A man's died after being shot in South London on Sunday. The 25-year-old had been in a critical condition in hospital after the attack in Brixton. Around 2,500 jobs were lost in the hospitality industry in the first 3 months of the year. On average, two pubs closed for good every day. And Katy Perry and Kim Kardashian were some of the biggest names at last night's Met Gala. Beyoncé attended fashion's big night in New York for the first time in 10 years with daughter Blue Ivy. That's the latest. I'm Stevie Shillinglaw.
4: The best DJ in town is here. He's revolutionary. Remarkable. Remarkable. And very large.
5: Large and in charge.

courtesy of Shakira, bringing us out of the news with Waka Waka Alive. And if you want to know what Waka Waka means, it means do it while walking, yes, both of those probably. It's part of the old Zingalese and Karamoon type languages. It also appears in the Hawaiian and Polynesian languages. A wakatawa, in fact, is one of those boats that they go out and fish and sort of conquered the world in, really, isn't it? Yes, talking about conquering the world, let's have a look at the world in a different format. No, we don't want that one. We've had that. That's the one we want. It's all these buttons.

Unmistakable, unforgettable, the sound of the Earth Song, courtesy of none other than Michael Jackson here on Radio Way. This, however, has got nothing to do with that type of thing. Sounds more like Frankie Goes to Hollywood, doesn't it? You're not far off, it's Modern Talking. Doing singing. Odd name for a band. But there we go, Sherry Lady.

Well, it was a band who were up to date, and they did two versions of that song. They did one for the radio and one for the disco. We had the special dance version, Modern Talking, and some Sherry Lady. How do you feel after that?

0: From the 1960s, the wonderful voice of Timmy Euro and a thing called I'm Hurt. Well, this is the right place to be if that's the case. Yes, we are Radio Way. We are a hospital radio. We broadcast to St. Peter's Hospital, Ashford Hospital, and also the community hospitals over in Woking, as well as the care community and the community itself here around Chertsey. It is time for us to have a special message. It's also about hospital services.
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2: Maternity services at St. Peter's Hospital have been awarded a good rating by the Care Quality Commission in its latest report published on Friday the 26th of September. Inspectors assessed against 30 quality statements looking at how safe, effective, caring, responsive and well-led the service was and found significant improvements had been made since their last visit in 2023, noting improved governance, risk management and culture. In the report, staff were praised for their focus on compassionate care and evidence-based treatment, enabling good outcomes for those who use the service. People using the service said they felt treated with kindness and dignity, were listened to by staff who respected their choices and supported them to have their birth experience they wanted wherever safe to do so. The report highlighted a good safety culture within the service, where events were investigated and learning was embedded to ensure good practice. Leaders at all levels of the service were recognised for having the skills, knowledge, experience and credibility to lead effectively and do so with integrity, openness and honesty. Louise Stead, Group Chief Executive at Ashford and St Peter's and Royal Surrey Hospital, said, "We're delighted that the Care Quality Commission has recognised the work of our teams to improve care and experiences for everyone who uses our maternity services. This result is a testament to the team's hard work, resilience and determination to deliver sustained improvement." As with every inspection, the report also sets out areas where further improvements are needed. Much of this work is already underway, with changes embedded since the inspection to strengthen both the quality of care and the experience for patients, families and staff. John Machin, acting chair at Ashford and St Peter's Hospital, said, "This is a fantastic achievement for the team. I know they have worked tirelessly over the last 2 years to make sustainable changes that will benefit the families under our care. I'd like to thank our staff and those who use our services who shared their feedback and experiences as part of this inspection."
1: Hospital Watch.
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The sound of Joash 6585. It's an interesting name to call yourself. And Jason Derulo. And I think, oh, it was in the charts. It's a bit of savage love. This is less savage. This is pure ballad. The lovely Gigiola Cinquetti was in the charts here in the UK. Got to number 17. Do you

rather nice. I would have thought that Brigitte Bardot, when she was offered the chance to sing that song before Shigeola Cinquetti made it into a pop single, she turned around and said, no, thank you very much, my voice isn't good enough to sing as well as she did. Oh, well, there's an admission for you. Here's a love theme for you.

courtesy of Giorgio Moroder, The Love's Theme. You might be interested to know, many years ago, when I used to do very early morning programs, I used to have to get up around 3:30 in the morning, and I had a system that turned on at 3:30 in the morning, and it played that piece of music, and I used to wake up to that. Rather nice indeed. I could wake up to this as well. It would certainly wake me up. Alexis Jordan and a slightly more upbeat version of Happiness.

0: Hey, can you hear me? Hello? 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

beautiful duet from Sarah Brightman and a gentleman by the name of Jose Carreras, also known for singing other opera pieces, and Amigos Para Siempre's Friends Forever. You could write a song about that, but you might have to write it on a typewriter. There may be people who don't know what a typewriter is, so I'll give you a quick clue.

And that's how long it took Barry Manilow to write this next song, which is aptly called I Write the Songs.

Well, that's a little bit of an overstatement, really. He's not the only person who wrote songs. Barry Manilow did write a rather wonderful one. And what I'm going to do is play something for Calvin, who has called up and said, well, he's actually messaged me and said, do you have any folk songs? Well, yes, there's folk songs and there's folk songs. And one of the best folk songs is a song simply entitled If I Had a Hammer. Don't know why. Here's Peter, Paul and Mary to sing it for you.

There we go, Peter, Paul and Mary, especially for you, Calvin, this Tuesday morning, and a folk song, If I Had a Hammer. Willow Ward has certainly been putting his hand up and saying, hello, we're here, we'd like to hear a piece of music. And Stephen did exactly that and asked for a song by the Cranberries. Unfortunately, I haven't got that particular song, but I will play this one instead. Hope you like it.

0: There we go, Stephen, just for you. A little bit of the Cranberries and some dreams. Well, I dream of this program going on and forever, but unfortunately, that's not one that will happen. So thank you very much for your listening here since 9 o'clock this morning. This has been Radio Way. I've been Mike Maingard and Breakfast Brunch. I'll see you on Thursday for more of the same. Take care of yourselves.
1: Online.
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2: From the Sky News Centre at midday, there have been further reported clashes between the US and Iran in the Strait of Hormuz. The claims and counterclaims have triggered a further uncertainty over whether the ceasefire remains in place. Disruption to energy exports through the shipping channel has raised fears over the supply of jet fuel this summer. Ministers are rolling out contingency plans, and travel expert Simon Calder says we shouldn't panic.
3: Demand is going to be strongest in the UK in July and August. The picture is that there is nothing on the horizon at the moment that spells potential problems, and that's why I'm relaxed and looking forward to my holiday.
2: The World Health Organization says a rare virus linked to rats may have been passed between people on a cruise ship. Three passengers have died after contracting hantavirus following an outbreak on board the MC Honduras. It's currently moored off the coast of Cape Verde, and there are plans to medically evacuate two patients. Maria Van Kerkhove from the WHO.
4: They are doing some decontamination on board, disinfection in the cabins themselves. So we've asked about any rats on board. We've been told there are no rats on board. So there are lots of different things that are happening.
2: A man who was shot dead in South London on Sunday has now died. Police say they've launched a murder investigation after 25-year-old Keanu Taylor was attacked in Brixton. Three other people were also taken to hospital for treatment, but no one's yet been arrested. Manchester Airport's been ranked the UK's worst for flight delays. The Civil Aviation Authority recorded the average flight taking off 19 minutes and 30 seconds late. Around 2,500 jobs were lost in the hospitality industry in the first 3 months of the year. The British Beer and Pub Association says on average, two pubs closed for good every day. And just weeks after announcing a comeback tour, the Pussycat Dolls have shelved their planned US shows. They're blaming weak ticket sales, but the UK dates are still going ahead. That's the latest. I'm Stevie Shillinglaw.
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6: And from the studios of Hospital Radio Way, we present a back-to-back production of the comedy grace of yesteryear. 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
7: People often ask me...
8: Just can open a pizza.
9: Hello, I wish to order a pizza from you, my friend.
8: Yes, telephone number?
9: How far do you deliver?
8: Where are you?
9: The Dagobah system.
8: Where?
9: The Dagobah system.
8: Dagobah system, what's that?
9: It is my home.
8: Where?
9: Not too far from Alderaan.
8: From where?
9: Alderaan.
8: Where is it? What's the postcode?
9: What mode of transport do you deliver by, sir?
8: We deliver by car.
9: By car?
8: Yeah, where are you, sir? What's the postcode?
9: Do you deliver by X-Wing antimatter craft?
8: Yes.
9: You do? Excellent. In that case, you can reach the Dagobah system in a matter of minutes.
8: Yes, what's the postcode?
9: Could you do me a pineapple and ham and with more olives than you can possibly imagine?
8: Yeah, where?
9: Excellent.
8: Delivery?
9: Yes, speak to my friend as well. He will tell you where to deliver to.
8: Oh, okay.
7: for me? Order, yes. I wish.
8: Yes, where?
7: With extra mudada tree and shredded jawa toppings require, I do.
9: I have abandoned you, my friend.
7: Not bothered, am I, Obi-Wan. For me, cheese and pickle butty, now you must make.
9: Very well, our kid.

0: And that's, of course, that's a bit high, isn't it? That was Virus Alert, Weird Al Yankovic. He's very clever. He gets all the songs, he gets the tunes, then he rewrites them in his own style. I think that is absolutely marvellous.
1: Jerusalem, Rome is your friend. To prove our friendship, it is customary at this time to release a wanderer from our prison. Whom would you have me release? Release Roger! I shall release Roger!
2: Sir, we don't have a Roger, sir.
3: What?
2: We don't have anyone of that name, sir.
1: Ah. We have no Roger. Oh.
4: But what about Waterwick, then?
1: Centurion, why do they titter, sir?
2: Just some Jewish jokes, sir.
1: Are they wagging me?
2: Oh, no, sir.
1: Very well. I shall release Roderick.
2: Sir, we don't have a Roderick either.
1: No Roger, no Roderick.
2: Sorry, sir.
1: Who is this Roderick to whom you refer?
4: He's your mama.
5: And the wiping!
6: And the pickpocket!
1: He sounds a notorious criminal.
2: We haven't got him, sir.
1: Do we have anyone in our prisons at all?
2: Oh, yes, sir. We got Samson, sir.
1: Samson?
2: Samson, the Sadducee strangler, sir. Silas, the Syrian assassin. Several seditious scribes from Caesarea. 67...
1: Let me speak to them, Pontius. Good idea, biggest. Citizen, we have Samson, the Sadducee strangler. Silas the Assyrian assassin! Simple for

0: all right, I'm coming. Oh, it's you. Haven't you got your key?
1: If I'd had my key, I wouldn't have knocked on the door, would I?
0: Look, I'm a landlady, not a commissionaire. That's why I give my tenants a key, so I won't have to keep on opening the door for them.
1: All right, you've made your point. I forgot my key, I'm sorry.
0: I don't know what you want to keep going in and out for anyway.
1: I don't keep on going in and out. I came home, I went out, and now I've come in again. I don't call that keep going in and out. You saw me go out, you must have expected me to come in again.
0: Well, will you be going out any more?
1: I refuse to answer that question. Whether I come in or go out is no concern of yours. When I took this room, you didn't say anything about keeping you informed of my movements. If I want to go out shopping, that is entirely up to me.
0: Oh, you've been out shopping.
1: Yeah, so now you know. Yes, I've been out shopping. I've been out to buy two new valves for my radio transmitter.
0: Oh, God, I suppose we're going to have you rabbiting away all the evening again.
1: Yes, you are.
0: Well, keep your voice down. There's my other tenants, you know.
1: May I go to my room now?
0: Yes, but don't keep running in and out. There's my old carpet to consider.
1: Yes, yes, all right. Good night. What a liberty. How dare she charge me 50 bob a week and object to me going in and out? Any more of that, I'll have the sanitary man round here. That'll put her nose out of joint. Now then, where's me valves? Oh, you little beauties. We'll soon have you fixed in. We'll soon have the watts throbbing through you and your filaments growing red hot, carrying the thoughts and words of mankind to the four corners of the world. Oh, there's nothing like a DS19-87B radio valve. Look at you, look at you, look at you, look at you. A triumph of technological engineering. A work of art. They can keep their Sistine Chapels. Give me the inside of a wireless set any day. I bet they're wondering the world ever why I've been silent the last few nights. A radio station like me, forced off the air for the sake of 15 bob. It's ridiculous. Dear, oh dear. Seems ages since I had a good old natter with old Yokosuji in Tokyo. I wonder how his wife is. What was her name? Radiant flower of the divine heavens. I wonder if her feet are still playing her up. Well, I'm miles behind my transmissions. Who was it who picked me up last week now? Yes. Rodriguez Dominguin, Rio de Janeiro. I better give him a call tonight. I promised to let him know who won the Daily Herald brass band competition. Now, it's a marvellous invention, radio is. I don't know what I'd do without it. I go crackers. It's the best 500 quid's worth I've ever spent. It's opened up completely new horizons for me. Friends all over the world. All over the world. None in this country, but all over the world. Well, well, well. Ho, ho, ho, ho. Bum, bum, bum, bum. 10 o'clock. Time I went in the air.

0: This is the BBC Home Service. Here is the news.
1: Oh, for crying out loud. I can't get them on me portable. Tune into Japan and there they are.
2: That's better, that's better.
1: This is GLK London transmitting on the shortwave band on 10.4 metres at a frequency of 250 megacycles per second. This is GLK London calling HB24D Tokyo area. GLK London calling HB24D Tokyo. Come in, Tokyo. Hello, hello. HB24D Tokyo. Yoki, how are you? No. How are you? No. How are you? How are you? How... This London GLK, how getting are you? Oh, never mind, no. How's the weather out there? No, what is the weather like? No, is it raining? Raining. Pitter-patter, water. Water, wet, ooh, nasty, yeah. Hello. Yes, listening, go ahead. What? Sorry, what was that? Yes, I can hear. No, understand. I cannot understand. No comprendi. Say it slowly. Slow. Can you put it another way? In English, fool. Slowly now. Yes. It is raining not. Oh, good. Very good, yes. Yet it is raining not here also. Yes. God, this is hard work. Well, what have you been getting up to then? Yes. Getting up to... No. Not when are you getting up. Getting up to... What What have you been doing? Doing? You. You. What have you been doing? What have you... No. What time is it over there? Time, o'clock. Big hand, little hand. Whereabouts? I know it's not raining, you told me. Start again. Here in London, 10 o'clock. What time in Tokyo? What time... This is GLK London signing off. Yes, goodbye, Tokyo. Yes, it's been very nice. Yes, same time Monday. Eh? Yes. Oh, yes. Sayonara. Ah, it's marvellous to be able to converse with people all over the world. People different to yourself with something new to say. It broadens your outlook. Increases your knowledge of things. I bet there's not many people around here who know it's not raining in Tokyo. I suppose I must lead what the social workers call a full life. The world is my oyster. I can dip in and have a basin full of anywhere I fancy. Oh, these headphones, enough make your ears hot. Dear, oh dear. Two braised lamb chops under there. Yes, let's see. I think I'll turn over to the loudspeaker. Now then, who shall I have a go at next? Oh dear, Belgrade. I forgot all about him. I haven't spoken to him for about 6 months. GLK London calling HBX Belgrade. GLK London calling HBX Belgrade. Come in, Belgrade.
3: This is HBX Belgrade. HBX Belgrade. Yaroslav Mihailovich speaking. I am receiving you, GLK London. Fraternal greetings, comrade, from the People's
1: yes,
3: Republic...
1: Yes, all right. Let's get on with it. Well, let's get on with it. Are you ready?
3: Yes, I'm ready.
1: Right. King's pawn to Queen's bishop 3. Check.
3: Oh, yes. Good move. This needs thinking about.
1: All right, take your time. Give me a call next week. Oh, by the way, thanks for the bottle of Slivovich.
3: Oh, you received it.
1: Yes, very good. Had a sore throat for a fortnight. There's a crate of stout in the post. Hope you like it. Goodbye till next week.
4: B-45 Malaya calling GLK London.
1: GLK London receiving you. Come in, Malaya.
4: Good evening. How are you?
1: Oh, very well. Thank you. Nice to hear from you again.
4: Are you ready?
1: Ready.
4: Your sixpence and up sixpence.
1: All right, I'll see you.
4: Full house, kings and sevens.
1: Oh, what a shame. Three aces. How much was it?
4: 12 and sixpence.
1: I'll send you a postal order. What's the weather like?
4: Beautiful, not a cloud in the sky.
1: Good.
4: What's the weather like over there?
1: Perfect, nice warm night. Oh, incidentally, it's not raining in Tokyo either.
4: Oh, good, that'll save me calling him.
1: Is there anything I can do for you?
4: Yes, there's something I miss very much. I can't get it out here at all.
1: Anything you like, just name it.
4: A tray of bread pudding.
1: Tray of bread pudding? I can't send that to the post.
4: Send it by plane, cargo service.
1: All right, I'll get my mother to make you one. Do you want sugar on it?
4: Oh, yes, please.
1: Right, signing off now. Cheers. CLK London calling CX3 Birmingham. Come in Birmingham.
0: This is Birmingham. I'm receiving you. Come in London.
1: Hello, Harry.
0: Hello, Tom. How are you?
1: Fine. Harry, do us a favour, will you? Nip round to my mother's and ask her to make me a bread pudding.
0: Will do. Are you ready for the game?
1: Ready for the game? Yes. Right, six. One, two, three, four, five, six. Up the ladder. Square 46. Another go. Three. One, two, three. Down the snake, back to square 27.
0: Right, I'll have my goal tomorrow night.
1: How's the weather up there?
0: Pelting down it is.
1: What a pity. It's not raining in Tokyo.
0: I know. I've just been speaking to him.
1: Well, good luck to you. He can't even understand me. I don't know how he manages with you. Good night then, Harry.
0: Good night, Tom.
1: Oh, Harry. Tell my mother sugar on the bread pudding.
0: Right, Tom. Good night.
1: Good night. Roger and out. This is GLK London calling all stations. GLK London is closing down and will be off the air for 5 minutes while he has a quick cough and a drag. Phew, it's very tiring, this broadcasting lark. How they sit up at Broadcasting House all night in their evening dress, I do not know. I think I'll have a fag. Ah, that's better.
5: Dreadnoughts for men. Get the girl of your choice with a dreadnought. Only 2 and 7 for 20.
1: Oh, dear, I'm not surprised. I'll take a quick glass of cold milk before we get back on the air. Hello, the blue tits have been at the top of my milk again. Look at my gold top. Picked to ribbons it is. They must have beaks like pneumatic drills, some of them. I will not have great feathered heads stuck in my milk bottles, guzzling the cream. Well, it's that landlady, it's her who encourages them round here. Her and her coconut shells and bits of bacon rind hanging around all over the place. They've been at my farmhouse as well. Look at it, great feet marks all over it. It's not good enough. Birds have no right to be in towns. Why don't they stay in the country where they belong? Wait till one of them perches on my aerial with a lump of my bread in his mouth. I'll shove a few hundred volts through it. That'll make his feet tingle. Yes, that'll make his feet tingle. I wish something exciting would happen. It's a great invention, this, but I don't know. I can't help feeling I'm not getting the full use out of it. I mean, the chess game gets quite exciting at times. Vicious, even. But let's face it, the bloke upstairs is a better player. And I didn't really lash out £500 on a room full of high-grade electronic apparatus to find out whether or not it's raining in Tokyo. There's no doubt about it. Long-distance games of snakes and ladders and is it raining is not, to my mind, exploiting the medium to its fullest potential as envisaged by Marconi. Sort of race for life, that's what I want. Whole boatloads of sailors be calmed on the China seas, chicken down with Yellow Jack. Inert bodies crumple over half-eaten dinners, limp legs hanging out of bunks. Creaking yard arms with nobody to fasten them, cabin doors swinging on their hinges. Every human being aboard in a deep coma, save for the wireless operator struggling to keep conscious as he croaks out messages to me, the only man who can save them. Instead of that, all I get is send a tray of bread pudding to Kuala Lumpur. Oh, I don't know, it's not right. Still, it could be worse, I suppose. It's a bit selfish when you come to think of it. Wishing Yellow Jack on helpless seamen just so I can twiddle a few knobs about. Oh, well, never mind, back to work. Let's have a quick look round the dial, see what's going on.
6: This is the Voice of America broadcasting to the people of Russia. Here follows a discussion on the American way of life.
1: I wouldn't bother, mate. They seem quite happy.
7: Proceed to the Seven Sisters Road. Man refusing to pay bill in the Empire Dining Rooms. Being ailed by the proprietor. Investigate, please. Car 35, report received. Drinks being served in the Three Kings Agamemnon Road at 11:15.
1: Three Kings Agamemnon Road at 11:15. 11, that's not bad. I'll make a note of that.
8: What if he finds us here together?
9: I couldn't stay away, Robin. I no longer care what he thinks.
8: Oh, my darling.
9: Hold me close. I want to stay with you forever. Oh, Robin. Oh, Robin.
1: Oh, God.
3: Flying doctor calling Wallumbula base. Tell Mrs. Fraser I'm on my way. Just wrap him up and don't move him.
1: That's not bad, is it? Short wave, 11.5 metres. I'll have a chat with him one night about my backache.
10: Mayday! Mayday! Mayday!
1: Mayday? What's he talking about? It was weeks ago, it's nearly June.
10: Mayday! Mayday! Mayday!
1: Mayday, that's a code word. It's a code name for a typhoon, isn't it? No, those are girls' names. Alice and Gloria and Elsie. Mayday, mayday, mayday. It rings a bell. Where's my code book? Mayday. Mayday. Emergency distress signal. Help me. Yellow Jack. Hello, Mayday. Hello, Mayday. I am receiving you. Come in, Mayday.
10: Oh, thank God you've answered. I've been calling for over 6 hours. I thought I'd never reach anybody.
1: Who are you? Where are you located?
10: Now, listen carefully. I cannot keep on the air much longer. My batteries are almost finished. My radio is damaged, and I can only transmit on this one wavelength.
1: I understand. Go ahead.
10: Please keep tuned on this waveband. You are my only contact with the outside world.
1: At last, my bread pudding days are over.
10: I beg your pardon?
1: Nothing, nothing. Carry on. I'm awaiting your instructions.
10: Right, listen carefully.
1: Yes.
10: I am the motor yacht Billy Doo out of Sierra Leone. I am holed beneath my waterline, and I'm shipping water fast. I have run out of fuel and am drifting in the Atlantic Ocean 300 miles off the African coast. I can only keep afloat for another 2 or 3 hours. It's imperative you radio for help.
1: Roger, will do. What is your exact position?
10: My position is...
1: Hang on, I haven't got a pencil. Hold on, hold on, hold on. Don't sink yet. I've got one somewhere. All the same, isn't it? Hang on a minute. Where are we? I was writing the flying doctor's wavelength down just now. Hang on. Ah, here it is. Go ahead, go ahead.
10: My position is longitude...
1: Hang on, I've broken it.
10: Please, hurry, man. This radio can't last much longer.
1: Wait a minute. I've got a pencil sharpener somewhere. You never can find things when you want them, can you? What's the weather like out there?
10: Oh, for heaven's sake!
1: It's not raining in Tokyo. I've only had this set a few weeks, you know. I'm a ham. You're my first call for help. I got a few games going, but I've never had anything like this. Of course, it's very exciting for a chap like me, stuck up here in a bedsitter in Earl's Court, talking to you out there in the Atlantic. It's a marvellous invention, this. I mean, where would you be if it wasn't for me? I mean, you'd be in a right pickle, wouldn't you, really?
10: Will you please hurry up? My battery is going fast.
1: Right, I'm ready.
10: My position is longitude...
8: What shall we do?
9: Tell him the truth, Robin. We have nothing to be ashamed of. We love each other.
1: Oh, for crying out loud. Hello, hello, Mayday. Are you still there, Mayday?
8: How it is weather in San Francisco? It is raining not here in Tokyo.
1: Will you get off the air, you oriental fool? I've got a bloke here somewhere drifting about helplessly with a great hole in his boat. Please keep this wavelength clear. Emergency, Mayday, Mayday, Mayday.
3: Come in, Mayday. This is Sydney, Australia. I'm receiving you loud and clear. What's wrong?
1: Not me. I've got a Mayday waiting for me to help him.
3: You lucky blighter. I've never had a Mayday since I started. Now, where is he?
1: You keep out of this. He's mine. Anyway, I don't know. I've lost him. I'm the only one he can get in touch with. I've got to find him again before it's too late. Clear off. General call. Will everybody please keep this wavelength clear? This is an emergency. Hello, Mayday. Are you receiving me? Come in, Mayday. Oh, get off. Come in, Mayday. Hello, Mayday. Where have you gone? Oh, he's probably drifting about. Why can't he chuck his anchor overboard? How does he expect me to find him if he keeps moving about?
10: 3 degrees west. Did you get that?
1: Hello, Mayday.
10: Yes, yes. Did you get that?
1: Get what?
10: My position. I just gave it to you.
1: No, no. I lost you. Would you mind repeating it?
10: Go of all the incompetent... Is there anyone else there? This is an emergency.
1: No, there isn't anybody else here. It's not my fault I lost you. I'm quite capable of dealing with it.
10: Well, pull yourself together, for heaven's sake.
1: Now, listen, my good man. Don't you take that attitude with me. I'm doing my best. Not my fault you've got a hole in your boat. You should learn to steer it better, shouldn't you? Now, give me your position again and don't let's have so much of it.
10: I'm sorry. Here is my position.
1: Hang on, there's somebody at the door.
10: I don't care who's at the door. Take my position down. This is a matter of life and death.
1: It's no good. I can't hear. I'll have to open the door. Hang on, don't go away. Yes?
11: Would you stop playing with that radio of yours? I'm trying to get to sleep. Some of us have to go to work in the morning.
1: What are you insinuating, madam? Just because I don't go out of the house the same time as you in the morning, it doesn't mean to say I don't work.
11: You stop making that noise.
1: What noise?
11: Talking to those silly people all over the place.
1: They are not silly people.
11: Snakes and ladders and how's the weather? I've heard you.
1: This is not a snakes and ladders call, madam. This is an emergency. There's a man with a hole in his boat.
11: Well, it's his own fault. He shouldn't be out in a boat at this time of night.
1: It's not this time of night where he is. It's yesterday afternoon. He's in grave peril.
10: Mayday, mayday, mayday. Mayday!
1: Listen to the
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1: Poor devil now. Push off.
11: If you don't stop, I'll call the police. Let him find someone else to talk to.
1: You don't seem to realise the gravity of the situation.
10: Mayday! Mayday! Mayday!
1: All right, I'm coming.
11: You're going to carry on talking to him,
1: then? Of course I am.
11: Right, I've warned you. I'm going to get the police.
1: Good, go and get him, then.
11: Insolent man.
10: Mayday! Mayday! Mayday!
1: All right, I'm coming. I'm with you. Carry on.
10: Will you please take my position down and radio for help? Please, hurry.
1: Would you mind keeping your voice down? The neighbours are complaining. Go on, go on, go on. I'm listening.
10: Are you there? I can't hear you.
1: I'm whispering.
10: I can't hear you. Oh, the man's a maniac. He's gone again.
1: I'm not a maniac. I'm whispering.
10: Ah, that's better. I can just about hear you now.
1: What do you mean you can just about hear me? I'm yelling at the top of my voice. Oh, shut up.
10: I beg your pardon.
1: No, not you,
10: I can't hear you very well. My receiver is fading. Please take down my position. I won't be able to receive you much longer. Here is my position.
1: Hang on a minute. I've lost my pencil again.
10: Look, don't bother. I'll throw a bottle over the side with a note in it.
1: No, no, no. Go ahead, Mayday. Oh, hang on. Now, listen to me, madam. I've never struck a lady before, but...
12: You miserable little worm.
1: Hey, hey, hey. Watch it, watch it, watch it.
12: Why don't you belt up at this time of night? I don't like being dragged out of bed once I'm a kip.
1: Well, I'm not making all that much noise.
12: I know, but she is. She'd go and get to sleep with you, nudging away all night, and when she don't sleep, makes me that I can't sleep too, do you see? Now, look, I've got to be up on my crane at 8 o'clock in the morning. Alert! Wide awake! They don't like it if you start dropping 2-ton girders all over the site.
1: Well, that's quite reasonable.
12: So stop talking and get to bed, then.
1: I can't stop talking. There's a man out there depending upon me. His life is in my hands.
11: Oh, don't stand there arguing with him, Albert. Hit him. It's all these teddy boys understand.
1: Teddy boys, how dare you?
12: Are you going to switch this thing off or not?
1: I can't switch it off.
12: Right, well, I can.
10: Mayday, mayday, mayday, mayday, mayday.
1: You fool, leave those wires alone. You don't know what you're doing. Look, I'm his only child. Yes. You've done it now, haven't you? You have just condemned a man to a watery grave.
12: If I have any more trouble from you, I shall take that aerial of yours, wrap it around your neck and hang you out the window. Right, come on, Phyllis.
1: Murderer! Murderer! The fools! Look what he's done to the set. I'll never find him again. Now, where are these wires? Where do they go? The poor devil, what a way to go. My first Mayday and I failed him. That goes in there. This goes in here. I've got to find him again. Ah, that's this. That's the last one. This might do it. He can't have much time left. Hello, hello, Mayday. Are you still there? Mayday, come in, Mayday.
10: Hello, is that you? This is Mayday.
1: Oh, thank heavens, you're still alive.
10: Now, listen. This might be my last chance of speaking to you.
1: You can depend upon me. I won't let you down this time.
10: Here is my position. Longitude, 10 degrees, 33 minutes west. Latitude...
1: Oh, the meter's packed up. A shilling, where are we? Oh, 2 sixpences. A French one with a hole in it. A shilling.
10: South, southeast by north, northwest. Did you get that?
1: No.
10: Why not?
1: I had to go and get a shilling for the meter.
10: You're doing this on purpose. You want me to drown. You're mad, that's your trouble. No,
1: Riffy, calm down. Pull yourself together. It's no good bashing about in the bottom of your boat. Pull yourself together, man. It's your only chance. Come on, then. Come in. That's your face. Have your strength, please. Now then. That's more like it. Carrying on like that. Now, clearly and concisely, give me your position.
10: Are you sure nothing else is going to go wrong?
1: Of course nothing else is going to go wrong. You're coming in loud and clear. I've got my pencil, I've locked the door, and there's a new shilling in the meter. I've got the best set in London, I built it myself. I can do no more than that. It's now up to you.
10: Right. Here is my position.
1: Yes.
10: Longitude, 10 degrees, 32 minutes west. Latitude, 5 degrees, 22 minutes south. Will you repeat that?
1: Latitude, 10 degrees...
10: No, longitude, 10 degrees.
1: Oh, yes. Longitude, 10 degrees, 22 minutes west.
10: No, 32 degrees west.
1: No, you're wrong there.
10: Look, I know where I am. I've got the compass in front of me.
1: No, no, you said 22 degrees west.
10: No, that was the latitude. 5 degrees, 22 minutes south.
1: No, 32 minutes south. No, I've got it down on my pad. 32 minutes south.
10: I didn't say that.
1: You did. No, wait a minute. Wait a minute, I tell a lie. I tell a lie. Yes, yes, yes, I tell you. 22 degrees south. Yes, you're right. Yes. I can't read my own writing. It's a game.
10: Now, look. Let's start again.
1: Yes, right.
10: Longitude, 10 degrees, 32 minutes west.
1: Longitude, 10 degrees, 32 minutes west.
10: Correct.
1: Now, we're getting somewhere. Now, we'll have you out of this in no time at all. Now, carry on.
10: Latitude, 5 degrees...
1: Are you on fire? No, it's me. It's me. Vowels. I wonder if a longitude without a latitude is any good. Oh, what's happened to them? It can't take 3 hours to get a few valves. Ah, Constable, have you brought the valves?
13: Yes, here they are, sir. We've rushed them over in the squad car.
14: We've been on to Coastal Command. They're standing by. All ships in the area have been alerted.
13: The man from Earl's Court Electric gave us the information.
1: Oh, did he?
14: So all we need from you is the exact location.
1: It's nothing to do with him. He's a glory hunter. I'm the one who's been up all night. I picked the message up. He's just a middleman.
13: Yes, well, let's find the location, shall we? We've all played our part.
1: What do you mean we've all played our part? All you've done is to bring the valves here.
14: Come on, get on with it.
1: All right. This is GLK London calling Mayday. Are you receiving me, Mayday? Come in, Mayday. Come in, Mayday. Mayday! Come in, Mayday! No answer. He's gone. Davy Jones has got him. After all my efforts, gone, and we were so close.
14: Yeah, listen to this. In the morning paper. Stop press. Dramatic sea rescue. At 4:30 this morning, an Englishman was rescued from his sinking yacht by a Royal Navy helicopter from Freetown on the coast of West Africa. The man's radio distress signals have been picked up by a Japanese amateur radio operator.
1: Oh, no, not it is our not raining here also.
14: Showing commendable efficiency, the Japanese operator, within seconds of receiving the message, had pinpointed the exact location and alerted the authorities. I owe my life to him, said the rescued man.
13: Let's get this straight. How come you picked up the message at 10:30 last night and you still don't know where he is, and this Japanese bloke picked him up at 4:00 and within 30 minutes he's rescued?
1: Because I don't suppose he's got a crane driver above him threatening to duff him up every couple of minutes for a start.
14: Come on, Harry, we'd better get on to Coastal Command and call him off. You want to wake your ideas up, mate.
13: By the way, have you got a licence for this lot?
1: Yes, I have.
13: Pity.
1: Oh, what a cheek. Up all night and that's all the thanks I get. Oh, that's me Duke of Edinburgh medal up the spout. Oh, dear, what a life.
0: Calling KLG London.
1: KLG London receiving you. Good morning, Harry.
0: Tommy, did you read about that Japanese bloke in the papers this morning?
1: Yes, I did, Harry.
0: Good bit of prestige for us operators, isn't it? Makes you feel proud, doesn't it? Sort of brotherhood. Oh, by the way, your mum brought the bread pudding round just now.
1: Yes, thank you, Harry. Put it in the post, will you? Send it straight to Kuala Lumpur. I'll tell him it's coming. I'll call you tonight, Harry. It's your go on the snakes and ladders. Cheerio. GLK London calling Malaya. GLK London calling Malaya. Come in, Malaya.
3: 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I'm sinking in Indian Ocean. Please get help. Is there anybody receiving me? Come in, please. This is urgent. I have much time left.
1: Hello, Mayday. GLK London receiving you. Come in, Mayday.
3: Hello, London. Thank heavens you are there. I will give you my exact position. Longitude.
1: Just a minute. I wouldn't bother if I were you. I'm not very good at this sort of thing. You'd be much better off with somebody else.
3: But I'm sinking.
1: It'll be much quicker in the long run, I assure you. Good luck.
3: HBX Belgrade calling GLK London.
1: GLK London receiving you. Go ahead.
3: Did you hear about our Japanese company?

0: Hey, how much is that?
1: 1,000 rupees.
0: 1,000 rupees a bid. Now, come along, gentlemen. Nice down for the full house. Now, come along. Let's have it.
2: Oh, I don't believe it. I don't believe it. Look at this. In this letterbox lying on top here, you see what's sticking out of it? One of those bloody free newspapers. The entire house has been razed to the ground and they're still sticking newspapers through the letterbox. Look, this is tonight's edition. Someone has actually come and put this through tonight. Where are we? Here. Ah, yes, here it is. Your fortune in the stars. Virgo. You will come back today from holiday to receive an extremely unpleasant rectal examination from three men in peaked caps. Your luggage will go missing on the other side of the world and your house will be completely consumed in a hideous fireball. Absolutely uncanny. He's hit the nail right in the head there. I'll never call Russell Grant a vacuous lump of whale blubber ever again. I mean, and look at this as well. What someone else has put through. A free sample of HP spicy sauces. I mean, has the entire world gone completely stark, staring?
3: For God's sake, keep that bloody row down. Haven't you got any consideration?
2: What the hell's it got to do with you?
3: I'm trying to get some bloody sleep. And I'm not getting any with you down there yakking 19 to the dozen about rectal examinations and spicy sauces. Do you know what time it is?
2: Can you stuck your head down a waste disposal system?
4: Will you leave it? You'll wake the whole street.
2: I've just come back to find my entire house has been burnt to the ground.
3: Don't I know it? I didn't get any bloody sleep that night either. Fire engines and God knows what till the early hours.
2: Oh, I'm sorry if they disturbed you. I'll ask them if they'd mind tiptoeing up the ladders in their stocking feet next time. How's that for you? Bit of silence out of the sirens.
4: Is that him back again? Oh, misery guts! Oh, I thought it was too good to last. You have to make such a bleeding racket all night.
2: If I want to make a racket, I will. And if you don't like it, you can bloody well lumber the pair of you.
3: Oh, just you miserable old sod, I'll be right to the council about you.
5: Terry, being in a picture that's up for an Academy Award must be quite a thrill.
6: Oh, it is, Bob, and, well, even a bigger thrill is being here tonight.
5: Really?
6: Oh, of course. Why, now, how many young people starting in show business get a chance to appear with one of the truly great performers?
5: Well, if you insist.
6: Well, not only a great artist, but, well, one of the most popular men in the whole world.
5: Oh, don't lay it on so thick, but louder.
6: Honestly, Bob. Bob, this is one of the great thrills of my life. To think I'm actually going to meet Bing Crosby.
5: I feel as though I just stepped barefoot on a Pismo Beach clam. Tell me, honey, what is this interest you have in the ragged Johnny Ray?
6: Oh, I've always had a great admiration for Mr. Crosby, Bob. Why, if I ever wrote a fan letter, it would be to him. He even looks like a movie star.
5: Yeah, I agree with you. From the front to the back, he looks like Ma and Pa Kettle. But, Terry, there's no accounting for taste.

0: hold it now, hold it.
1: Shut the door. Everybody's getting in. Say,
0: what?
1: Just deliver the sandwiches and get lost. What do you care?
0: I really hate to interrupt this little father and daughter talk, but... can I put in my 2 cents worth?
1: When did the price go up?
0: Now, Robin, I'm a guest of yours here. You must extend yourself. Be a little more gracious.
1: Oh, I'm sorry, Cheddarhead. I just said that for a laugh.
2: Bob, are you going to introduce me, or am I going to have to do it myself here?
1: Oh, I'm sorry. Terry, this is Bing Crosby, if you'll excuse the expression.
0: Certainly nice meeting you.
2: I happen to be one of your many fans.
1: There's three altogether, you and two old ladies in Glendale.

0: love Bob. I just love Bob's jokes, don't you?
1: Oh, he's more fun than a barrel of monkeys. Yeah. There's a striking resemblance.
2: Bing, you surprised me when you called and said you were coming over tonight. What's the occasion?
1: Well, it's rather important, Bob.
2: Well, it must be. After dark, you seldom get this far from your money.
1: Oh, this is a serious matter. I heard this program last week, and you dramatized a very fine moving picture, which I created, and...
2: Wait. I was in it, too.
1: I was about to say that. A picture which I created against overwhelming odds. But my grievance is not that you worked in that picture. You have to live, too. Although that line is likely to start a nationwide controversy, I'm sure.
2: Look, you tubby Tallulah.
1: What is
2: you've
1: it,
2: got
1: you...
2: something...
1: you shrewish Shelley, what is it?
2: You've got something to say, say it.
1: I've been swindled, that's all. And instead of having me playing the part I created, you'd go out and hire an old, broken-down, third-rate actor.
2: That was no actor, that was Jack Benny.
1: Well, I was available. Why get Jack Benny to play my part?
2: Well, you have to expect that sort of thing from here in, Bing. You're getting to the place where you have to step aside for the younger fellows, you know. Just nature did it to you.
1: I wished you wouldn't kid about this, Bob, because you've hurt me. You know, there's a code of ethics between friends. Partners should always be square with each other. There are things that one pal doesn't do to another pal.
2: I'm sorry, old paint. If you want, I'll turn in my Roy Rogers silver bullet.
1: I've tried desperately to hold up my end of this friendship, but Bob, this little incident has served its purpose. Now I know your opinion of me, and I also know what you've been saying behind my back over there at Paramount.
2: Well, what have I been saying? What?
1: I believe you told the head of the studio that I'm a lousy actor.
2: I never said that.
1: You didn't?
2: No, the only thing I said was, if they ever publish a who's who of talent, you'll be listed under F. Father of Gary.
1: That's all. I've had it. Aloha. If I get my umbrella, I'll go.
2: You're so upset about Jack Benny playing your part. Why didn't you put in a complaint before then?
1: I did. As soon as your show went off the air, I picked up the phone and I called the president of the company.
2: Oh, you went over my head.
1: Everything else does.
2: Let's not talk about intelligence. You didn't get a full issue of equipment either. Thanks for trying to knock me out of my job.
1: You don't have to worry about that, Bob. I would like to suggest a few changes.
2: Oh, now, wait a minute, Dad. Hold on here. Let's get this straight. On this show, I'm the boss. The only orders I take are from the chief at headquarters.
1: Oh, yes, and that reminds me. Your chief and I engaged in a gay foray about the golf links yesterday.
2: Yeah, he's a mean man with a 9-iron,
1: plays
2: isn't he?
1: Well, yeah.
2: Took me for 75 cents the other day.
1: 75 cents? My, you bet like a Republican, don't you? Say, come to think of it, your superior and I locked up for a few bucks also.
2: No kidding. He took you too, huh?
1: No. As a matter of fact, he didn't.
2: No, you beat the sponsor?
1: Yes. To lapse into the vernacular of the pool room, robber, I clobbered the boy.
2: Oh, and what did you win?
1: The company.
2: Oh, no, Bing.
1: Careful.
2: I mean, Chief.
1: Yes, better. Of course, if you'd rather not, that vacancy on the laundry truck is still open, lad.
2: Oh, no. No, not that again. Took 2 years to win my honorable discharge from the diaper service.
1: Read on. Read on. Give it all the impact of your tinny but penetrating tones. Let me hear you.
2: The Technicolor picture starring Bing Crosby, Dorothy L'Amour, and Herman Schultz.
1: Hey,
2: what is this?
1: What?
2: Wait, there's no Herman Schultz in the picture. I'm the third star.
1: Check the latest release, chum. We had a new head dubbed in.
2: Oh, didn't she?
3: Thank you very much. Thank you very much. Thank you very much. You're not a mean. My name is Delbert Wilkins. I'm from Brixton. See, right, but the police still mess with us in the street, right? You know what I mean? They're supposed to be doing softly, softly. They're still doing hardly, hardly down there. It's like a jungle sometimes. It makes me wonder how I keep from going under, you know what I mean? Yeah, that's right. For instance, right, I was cruising in my car the other day, right? It's a nice motor. Cortina Mark II. It's a wicked motor, right? Wide wheels, right? Leopard skin seats. Fluffy Rubik's Cube floating above my head. Big stereo. I've got a wardrobe of speakers in the back, you know what I mean? Slave and Stevie Wonder and all them crucial tunes blaring out. It's how loud the blood seeping out my ears, you know what I mean? That's how loud it is, right? So I'm cruising down the street, right? It's power steering, so I'm using my thumb, you know what I mean? I was feeling mean and lean. I was feeling so mean, I was refusing to lend money to myself. That's how mean I was feeling, right? Anyway, right? I checked the rear view mirror because my hair had gone all funny, you know what I mean? That TCB messes up your hair, guy. All that stimulant stuff, forget it, you know what I mean? I put my hand in my hair, it relaxes your fingers, guy. So I looked in the rear view mirror, right? All of a sudden, I saw the familiar blue and white flashing light of the Austin aggravation. So I pulled in because I wanted to talk to him. It was one of them young policemen, you know what I mean? Hadn't seen any action, you know what I mean? He swaggered over to my motor, right? He come over to me, right? He put his head from my window, which worried me because it was still wound up at the time. He said, are you the driver in this vehicle? I said, well, it's automatic, but I have to be here. There's more, right? He said, can you identify yourself? I looked in the mirror, I said, it's me. I laughed so hard, guy. So never mind this rubbish, Wilkins, because he knew me. Look at this car, right? Four ball tires, 40 exhaust, no tax disc. I said, well, look at it this way. At least I'm wearing my seatbelt. The police are very critical, aren't they? I mean, they never tell you when you're doing anything right, do they? I mean, wouldn't it be nice, right? Wouldn't it be nice? If one day you were driving along, right, all of a sudden a policeman flagged you down and said, listen, guy, the way you took that corner was well crucial, you know what I mean? Give me a little badge or something. A little hat with careful driver on it. Some jelly or something. Instead, they just hassle people all the time, you know what I mean? Anyway, he nicked me. Didn't even think the jokes were that funny, you know what I mean? Took me down the station and I was wearing my favourite suit, right? It's an orange suit. It's wicked. It's got box shoulders, right? I'm not talking matchbox, I'm talking horse box, you know what I mean? Serious baggy trousers, you know what I mean? You could get a housing estate up there, you know what I mean? Tapering into like 2-inch bottoms, you know what I mean? You could have anorexic feet, you know what I mean, to get into these trousers. You're gonna have snake foot, you know what I mean, to get into these trousers. You're gonna have your feet surgically removed before you get into these trousers. I was looking wicked, guy. I strolled into the police station, right? I was there for 2 hours, right? Eventually, the guy behind the desk said I was allowed to make one phone call. So I rang my Uncle Desmond in Jamaica, because I ain't spoken to him for ages, you know what I mean?
4: Here now is an 18th century ditty that first appeared in 1738 on a... That's right. On a broadsheet. And it's called the Ballad of the Woggler's Mooley. Joe, he was a young court wangler, munging greebles did he go, and he loved a bogler's daughter by the name of Chiswick Flo. Vain she was and like a grasset, though her gander parts were fine. But she sneered at his cord wangle as it hung upon the line. So he stole a woggler's mooley for to make a wedding ring. But the Bow Street runners caught him and the judge said, you will swing. Oh, they hung him by the postern, nailed his mooley to the fence. For to warn all young court wanglers that it was a grave offence. There's a moral to to this story, though your cord wangle be poor. Keep your hands off others' moolies, for it is against the law.
5: And I'm afraid this is the last track of the show. I hope you've enjoyed the last, well, 3 hours, but an hour of fun and laughter. So from me, I just wish you a very good afternoon. Ta-ra!

0: by your bedside. Run by volunteers.
1: From the Sky News Centre at 1, the Prime Minister has promised new legislation will be rushed through Parliament to tackle anti-Semitism. Sir Keir Starmer welcomed business, faith and policing leaders to Downing Street earlier to develop a unified response to what he calls a crisis. The government has announced £1 million in additional security funding. Toby Green from the Board of Deputies of British Jews outlines what action he'd like to see.
2: Quickly prosecute those who are engaging in criminal anti-Semitic incitement, but also we are calling on society in general and the government to stand next to the Jewish community and to celebrate Jewish life.
1: Two ill passengers on board a cruise ship at the centre of an outbreak of a virus spread by rats are going to be medically evacuated. The WHO say they don't believe there are infected rodents on board the ship docked off Cape Verde. An investigation into a woman's death was bungled by police because of institutional misogyny. That's according to a report into how officers treated showjumper Katie Simpson's death in County Londonderry in 2020. Detectives initially believed she'd taken her own life, but the following year, Jonathan Creswell was arrested on suspicion of her murder. Here's Justice Minister Naomi Long.
3: For too long, abuse has been allowed to thrive in the shadows created by fear, silence, stigma and control. We need to shine a light into those shadows. We need to remove the stigma and we need to speak openly and honestly about abuse.
1: A murder investigation has been launched after a man was shot dead in South London on Sunday. Three other people were taken to hospital for treatment following the incident in Brixton. Around 2,500 jobs were lost in the hospitality industry in the first 3 months of the year. The British Beer and Pub Association says on average, two pubs closed for good every day. And Taraji P. Henson has criticised celebrities for attending the Met Gala because of the involvement of Jeff Bezos. The Amazon boss and his wife were honorary co-chairs of the event, which drew stars like Bad Bunny and Beyoncé. That's the latest. I'm Stevie Shillinglaw.
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4: Good afternoon, everybody, and welcome to Listen Over Lunch with me, Nigel Truscott-Smith. You're very, very welcome on this quite a nice Tuesday afternoon, isn't it, really?

We've got a packed show for you this afternoon. I think I've counted about 17 requests I picked up so far today. So, yeah, don't go anywhere. From 1 o'clock until 3 o'clock.

Ah, there we go. Four Seasons, Who Loves You, the start of every show on Listen Over Lunch with me, Nigel Truscott-Smith. You're all very, very welcome, I say, this afternoon. It's, yes, it's quite nice out now, isn't it? Thank you for listening to my show last week. I pre-recorded it. It was all your requests over the last few months. I hope you enjoyed that. So I was in sunny Iceland. Quite more sunny than you think, but has plenty of snow. It's pretty nippy out there, to be honest, but a most amazing place to go to if you ever have the opportunity to go there, so that's fantastic. I've been around the hospital a bit today. I've made a point to go into Chertsey House. I went and saw HR department, workforce, the professional development, the bank on us, R&D office, and the states and facilities, and especially capital project departments, who have a new radio. So welcome to Radio Way, everybody there. I hope you enjoy your radio, and say please send your requests in if you wish to do so. Super. So I've got about 16 or 17 requests today. So I'm going to kick off with some from Early Pegs the Unit. And this first one is I've Got You, Babe by UB40. And that was for Dinah. Good choice.

Oh, that's a good choice, wasn't it? Anyway, I admitted to thank Mike earlier. Mike took over from Rob Day for the breakfast show this morning. So thank you, Mike, for doing that. It's always it's quite nice having a change sometimes, isn't it? And then, of course, the comedy cuts. Cuts in at 12 o'clock to 1 o'clock, didn't it? Right, so if you would like a request, there's various ways you can do that here at Radio Away. 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Or you can save our phone number as a WhatsApp contact, 01932874433, and you can send it in that way. 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You see our leaflets around have a QR code on them. If you just shoot that as a photograph and it comes up at the bottom, take the link, and then you can set that straight up on your phone. It's completely free, and that allows you to have Android Auto and Apple CarPlay in your phone and your car. And actually, when I was away, even in Iceland, I was picking up Radio Away. I heard my pre-recorded show and also Brian's show, which was always quite good. I'm always, wherever I go in the world, I was in Canada a few years ago, and I even picked it up in the Rockies up in Canada. So that was quite cool. But, of course, as long as you have the internet, you can actually be anywhere in the world that you want to be. Perfect stuff. Right, so I had a phone call in from, who do we have in it? Ian. Ian is in Willow Ward in Bay C. He telephoned in and asked to have this song, and it is Harry Nilsson and Line in the Coconut. So nice to talk to you earlier on, Ian. I hope you're doing well today. And this is your song. Thanks very much for contacting us here at Radio Way.

Ah, there we go. That's the line in the coconuts. Yes, well, I don't suppose, I'm almost certainly sure that I haven't ever played that one before. But yes, it's something interesting, isn't it? It's always something interesting when people ask for different requests. That's the whole point of having you know, lots of requests, isn't it? Right, so let's move on to the Labour ward. And there's Kirsten there. She's on reception. Had a nice chat with Kirsten today. And she would like The Cure and In Between Days.

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5: Way. And you're all very, very welcome to this Love Lunch with me, Nigel Truscott-Smith. Right, so sticking with Labour Ward, we have a request by Marina Arde. And she's in, I think it's HDU, and she would like Chris Brown and Sensational. And she says her dedication to a midwife, Rochelle, and said, keep up the good work. Fantastic. This one is for you.

Ah, there we go. And that was for Midwife Rochelle in the Labour Ward. Super stuff. Right, so the next two songs I'm going to play, I'll play them back to back. They are both for the maternity reception. The first one's Lady Gaga. That'll be from Melissa. And then I'm going to play Iris and the Goo Goo Dolls. And Holly would like that one. So I'll play these two back to back. Nice always to see you today, ladies. Hope you're having a good day.

That's a great song, isn't it? Oh, it's Goo Goo Dolls. Hope you enjoyed that. Well done. You listen to Radio Away. We're broadcasting from the grounds of St. Peter's Hospital. I'm broadcasting to Ashford Hospital, St. Peter's Hospital, and to Woking Community Hospital, and surrounding care homes. Of course, you can catch us anywhere in the world on radioaway.org. Right, so our next song is coming from... this is from Mimi. Mimi is in Labour Ward. She'd like Oak Island by Zach Bryan. This is for the anaesthetist Kyle Fleischer. So, Kyle, you're obviously a very, very good anaesthetist to have a request. So here we are. This is Oak Island from Mimi.

0: Ah, there you go. What a finish to that. Wow, some great drum playing there, isn't it? Really was. Right, so let's have a little bit of information from the hospital now.
1: Drugs stay in your system longer than you think. So you could fail a police drug test days later.
2: Drug test positive.
1: Be banned from driving for a minimum of 12 months.
2: Come with me, please, sir.
1: And have a criminal record for years.
2: And turn to the side, please.
1: Which could cost you your job.
3: So sorry, I'm going to have to let you go.
1: Is risking your future really a road you want to go down? When you let drugs drive, you lose control of your life. Think. Don't put drugs in the driving seat.
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0: Okay, these next two songs are for the ladies in EPU, Early Pregnancy Unit. We have Donna and Donna there. First one, Everywhere by Fleetwood Mac, and secondly, a bit of Kelly Clarkson and Behind Don't.

Well, if you weren't asleep, you won't be now. That's quite a loud old song, wasn't it? Very good, very good. Enjoyed that one from Kelly Clarkson. Right, so let's have something a little bit quieter now, shall we? This, of course, is a fantastic Hotel California. And that was asked for by Claire in the Labour Ward. And, well, it's the Eagles, isn't it? Well, Claire, this one's for you. Hope you're having a good day.

Ah, there we go. What a great song. Eagles and Hotel California. I wonder if there's a hotel called California or if it's just made up. I think it is. I don't know. I should look it up, shouldn't I, really? I'm sure there's something when they're in California. Right, so our next request is from Susanna. She's in housekeeping in Labour Ward. And she'd like Kelly Clarkson, What Doesn't Kill You? Makes you stronger. So, and that is for, dedicated to Fatima. I actually met Fatima on the Labour Ward. A lovely lady and working very, very hard. So well done to everybody there in the Labour Ward. So this song is for you. I hope you enjoy it.

Ah, there we go. And I know Fatima was very excited about having a song dedicated for her. So first one ever. So I hope you enjoyed that, Fatima. It's a good song as well, isn't it? So all went well. Super stuff. We're coming up to the news shortly. We're coming up to 5 minutes to 2 o'clock. The news on at 2 o'clock. And then we'll be back after that. So we're going to play this song. These will kick in. And then we'll get together straight after that. And it's What's Up by the Four Non Blondes. And that was for Claire in Labour Ward.

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1: From the Sky News Centre at 2, Sakir Starmer's promised to rush through new legislation to tackle anti-Semitism in the UK. The Prime Minister's met Jewish community leaders in Downing Street, calling the situation a crisis. The government's announced £1 million in extra funding for community groups. The US Defence Secretary's promised the Strait of Hormuz is now being protected by a powerful red, white and blue dome. Pete Hegseth says American destroyers are being supported by hundreds of jets, helicopters and drones. They're designed to keep watch over tankers trying to get through the vital shipping route. Mr. Hegseth insists Iran does not control the waterway.
2: To Iran, let innocent ships pass freely. These international waters belong to all nations, not to Iran to tax, toll or control. To our partners, allies, and the rest of the world, this is a temporary mission. The world needs this waterway a lot more than we do.
1: A review's found institutional misogyny caused police in Northern Ireland to miss vital clues in their investigation into a woman's death. Officers first treated Katie Simpson's case in County Londonderry in 2020 as suicide, but the following year, Jonathan Creswell was charged with her murder. He took his own life during a trial. Katie's mum, Nalene Mullen, says the report found many people raised the alarm.
3: It was so good to hear that, you know, there were so many people who came forward to the police, and not everybody gets that. It really was well-loved by so many.
1: The World Health Organization says medical personnel have boarded a cruise ship where there's been an outbreak of hantavirus. They're going to evacuate two people from the vessel, where three on board have died, while a British man remains in intensive care. Phil Foden's agreed a four-year contract in principle with Manchester City. The England midfielder's deal also includes an option to extend it for another 12 months until 2031. And just weeks after announcing a comeback tour, Pussycat Dolls have shelved their planned US shows. They're blaming weak ticket sales. That's the latest. I'm Imani Rana.
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4: Welcome back, everybody, to Listen Over Lunch with me, Nigel Truscott-Smith. It's just gone 2 o'clock now, and we're going to kick off our rest of our week quiz. We've got about four or five more to do. This is, of course, Holiday by Madonna, and it's for the ladies' reception.

Ah, there we go. Oh, 6 minutes of it, believe it or not. It's quite long, isn't it? I was chatting to the ladies in reception there and saying it's just this time of the year, it's nice to have something to look forward to, isn't it? Maybe it's just a weekend away, or, you know, it doesn't matter what it is, really, just going out for a meal or something like that. Doesn't have to be a holiday necessarily, but it's quite nice to have something just in the diary, isn't it, that you can look forward to, and the days whittle down. And sometimes when you're not feeling fantastic, you know, we all have good days and bad days, don't we? You have to have the bad days to have the good days. And sometimes it's nice then to think about something that you might be doing in the future. Super stuff. Right, so we've got another request that's coming in on the internet by Wendy. Wendy's one of our avid internet listeners. And this one is a good lung tester, isn't it? And it's Lovely Day by Bill Withers. Go on, give it a try. See if you can hang on to those long, long notes.

Oh, blimey. I'm out of breath. To give it a go. He's got amazing lungs, isn't it? It's very, very difficult to do. Occasionally on your phone or on your smart, whatever you have, there's a thing on there that you can try and you sort of hold your breath for a certain amount of time, and you have sort of these waves go along and it counts down to when you can then release breath. And it's actually very good for you, isn't it? I often try and do that in the gym when I'm doing some exercises to, just do some deep breathing. And you certainly feel much better for doing, I can assure you. But give it a try. It really does helps you relax and calms down a little bit. So it's a nice deep breathing. But you certainly need some big old lungs for Bill Withers, don't you? Crikey. That's amazing. Right, that was for Wendy. Right, so let's move on. We've got a couple here. We've got two here from Donna. Let me have a look. No, we've got Dolly Parton and The Island in the Sky, the next one. And that was for... Dying in EPU. Here we go.

Ah, there we go. Dolly Parton, Islands in the Stream. What a great song. She's got a good voice, hasn't she? I've seen her a few times now in concerts. Absolutely brilliant. If you get a chance, do to take it. Right, down to our last two requests for the moment. Of course, you can still ask for requests in the show. It's no problem at all. But the last two I actually have outstanding. It's both for Alternative Reception in the Abbey Wing. And we have Alex Warren with Fever Dream. And I'm going to play after that Rain Me In by the fantastic Sam Fender. Thank you, everybody, for your requests. We do appreciate it. Come along and have a little chat. See how you all are. Be back again, of course, next Tuesday for more requests.

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4: Way. And a very good afternoon to you all. And the time is 26 minutes past 2 o'clock on this lovely Tuesday afternoon. Right, another request in from Martine. Martine wants a request for everybody in the radiology department. And she would like Let Robson Sing by the Manic Street Preachers. So, without a shadow of ado, here we go. Thanks so much for contacting us here at Radio Way. If you'd like a request, send me a WhatsApp.

black, gleaming in the sunlight for white and black. Not stopping at no stations marked colored no white, just stopping in the fields in the broad daylight. Stopping in the country in the wide open air, where there never was a Jim Crow sign nowhere. And no lily white committees, politicians of note, nor poll tax mayors with colored hair vote. And there won't be no

Oh, there we go. And that's our last request for the moment. But we can obviously get more as we go on. Right, so back to our sort of normal show. Obviously, I much prefer to play your requests anyway, so that's why we always do those first. Back to our normal show. So we're going to beat the intro. I know you like doing this. So I'm going to this is why I play you the first little bit of the song, the intro of the song, before the singing starts, and you have to guess what it is. Right, so here we go. This is the first one. Oh, any ideas on that one, Nick? I'll play it again for you. Here we go. Okay, so what's that mean? If you know the answer to that, I'll play the full song for you in a minute. Before that, let's have Something About You by Level 42.

Ah, there we go. But at level 42. Right. I've had a couple of people come in and tell me what they think this song is. But, are they sure? Are they right? Let's have another go, shall we? Ready? Here we are. Okay, so we had Dan and we had Katrina come in, both with Style Council and Long Hot Summer. So very, very well done to you. And well done for going down at home or in hospital. Good song, isn't it? And of course, we are hoping for a nice, long, hot summer. That'd be nice, wouldn't it, as well?

Ah, there we go. So very well done if you got that right. So ask for another one, shall we? Should we have another one? Oh, go on then. You persuaded me. You really do, don't you? Right, here we go. Here we go. Oh, yeah, I'm sure you've heard it 1,000 times, but do you know what it is? Here we are. Do it again. Okay, have a think about it, and while you're thinking, I'm going to play Eye of the Tiger by Survivor.

Okay, there we go. Have a good think about that one. We had another request that's coming from Matt that I'll be playing in a second or two. But I didn't actually get any replies on what you thought this next one was. But I'll play it again for you. Here we go. It's not that I think you don't know it. I think you're just very busy at the moment. I can't expect you to rush around and text me. But anyway, I'll tell you what it is. It is actually Speed of Sound by the fabulous Coldplay. So very, very well done if you got that right. We'll play the song out now, shall we? And then I'll do the request for Matt.

0: 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Hello? 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I'm stuck in here.
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4: Absolutely, and you're all very, very welcome in time. It's coming up to just before 10 to 3. I'm back at you on the radio again this evening with Brian Oakley, and we'll be doing the request stop between 7 and 9 o'clock, and that's the request from Aspen and Chestnut Wards. That's normally Matt Richin's show, but when he can't do his availability, Brian and I try and come in and do the show on his behalf. So that's between 7 o'clock and 9 o'clock tonight. So I'll be going over to those wards after my show, just after 3 o'clock. That's Aspen and Chestnut. So get your requests ready, and I'll come and pick them up, and I'll get everything loaded up for tonight's show. Super. Another request come in from Matt. Matt said, can you please play Hey There Delilah by the Plain White Tees? Great song. Good choice. He's a student on placement here, and he said it would just make things a little bit easier for him to have a bit of music. So hope you're doing well today, Matt, and very best of luck on your placement. I'm sure you do absolutely brilliantly. It's a great hospital, and the people are just fantastic here. So this is a song for you, and thanks for contacting us here at Radio Way.

0: there we go. That was for Matt and the Plain White Tees. Right, so we're going to try and go across now to Studio 2. So Brian's there. Brian, you there, my friend?
1: Good afternoon, good afternoon.
0: How are you doing, my friend?
1: Very well, very well. You?
0: It's a nice day. I've got my shorts on. I've only had to change the air conditioning in the studio. It's a little bit nippy, to be honest.
1: Well, yeah, I mean, it's only, what's it pick out today? 16 degrees or something, yeah. So, you know.
0: Well, it's not bad, though, is it?
1: No, tomorrow's going to be a little bit cooler, I think, so.
0: Yeah, it's sort of settling down a little bit, isn't it? Yeah, so I sort of managed to miss out, most of this when I was away, but, it's nice to come back a little bit warmer.
1: It was lovely when you were away. I really
0: Thanks.
1: Enjoyed the weather, yeah.
0: Yeah, actually, I listened to your show while I was away in Iceland.
1: Did you?
0: I had your show on. My wife said, you need to sort of send a request in, but I was actually driving for about 10 foot of snow at the time, so I decided that, best to concentrate.
1: Wasn't a thing to do.
0: No, but you came across loud and clear, Brian. Very good show.
1: Excellent. Thank you.
0: Not as good as the show before you. That was me, wasn't it?
1: I think it sounded like an echo. I'd heard that one before.
0: So you've got lots of requests here.
1: Yeah, so what have I got? 15 requests I've had so far.
0: Crikey.
1: Coming in. So yeah, that's an awful lot. Didn't expect 15. Expected about, I planned for between 8 and 10. So 15 is more than I planned for. But still, squeeze them in.
0: That's okay. No, exactly. Yes.
1: Two hours to do it.
0: Yes.
1: Here, I've got, I do a selection of, I play the top five from 50 years ago, so records that turn 50 years old. And I know you're a big Convoy fan. You enjoyed that one, didn't you?
0: Yeah, I did.
1: I've got this one for you.
0: Oh, what's that one?
1: Which is this week. It's number 3 in the charts 50 years ago this week.
0: Oh,
1: do you remember this one?
0: Yeah, I do.
2: It was a foggy day on the 6th of May.
0: Yeah.
2: In a scammel hall in bricks.
1: Slightly different.
2: Just cracking down on
0: a Scottish version. It's a Scottish version.
2: Find any nice chicks.
1: It's actually the Harry Cornflakes. So the DJ from Radio 1, so David Travers,
0: yes.
1: And somebody else. And Peter Powell, was it, or something?
0: Oh, yeah, probably. Yeah.
1: Yeah, so this is 50 years ago, would you believe?
0: Christ,
1: this week. Laurie something and the Dipsticks, it was called. Laurie Lingo and the Dipsticks.
0: Oh, you're wrestling that nowadays, would you?
1: Years ago. Yeah, what about that?
0: Oh, excellent. So you're going to play that later on, are you?
1: I will, yeah. So that, if I've got time, because all these requests, they may just get pushed out. But,
0: yeah. Oh, cool.
1: Yeah, so number 3 in the chart. It was this week, 50 years ago.
0: Blimey. And we're back on air later on.
1: Yeah, we are,
0: with the request shop. So,
1: 7 till 9.
0: That'd be good. So we did that a couple of weeks ago, and that was it worked quite well, didn't it?
1: It was
0: hard work, actually. It was very hard work. We had all these requests and not a lot of time to prepare. And between us, we did it, but it was a lot of requests and a lot of hard work. So
1: yeah, I think we need to try and make it slicker somehow.
0: Yes. I'll put some Brill Cream on my hair next, right?
1: I'll do it. I'll just get some hair. That's what I need.
0: Oh, okay, Brian, that's enough of that. Right, have a good show, mate.
1: Yeah, and, thanks so much for your show.
0: We'll see you later on.
1: Yes.
0: Take care.
1: Take care.
0: Cheers now. Right, and that was Brian. So I'm just going to finish up with a little bit of James Blunt. So I'm back on late on tonight at 7 o'clock. If you're free and available, Brian and I will be there next. So Brian's coming up at 3 o'clock with Afternoon Tea with Brian Oakley. Great show. Don't miss that one. I'm going to leave you a little bit of James Blunt. And the news will kick in, and then Brian will be there. So thanks so much for listening. It's always a pleasure. Thank you for your requests and the time to have a chat with me. And I'll see you next week. Take care, everybody. God bless. See you then.

0: Bedside. Run by volunteers. News on the hour. 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
1: From the Sky News Centre at 3, the US says the Strait of Hormuz is clear and insists commercial ships can once again pass through the important trading route. Hundreds of tankers have been stuck for over 2 months, pushing up the price of things like oil and fertiliser. America's Defence Secretary Pete Hegseth says it's being protected by US destroyers, fighter jets and drones.
2: Two US commercial ships, along with American destroyers, have already safely transited the strait, showing the lane is clear. We know the Iranians are embarrassed by this fact. They said they control the strait. They do not.
1: He insists the Iran ceasefire isn't over. The campaign against anti-Semitism says it's absurd. A meeting in Downing Street ended with no basic steps to address the problem. The group says the government's telling the authorities to do the jobs they're supposed to be doing already. It's after last week's terror attack in northwest London. The PM says dealing with forces driving hatred is essential.
3: We're clear-eyed about the fact that anti-Semitism does not have one source alone. Islamist, far left, far right extremism all target Jewish communities.
1: Institutional misogyny is being blamed for police missing signs of a possible murder in County Londonderry. Reviews concluded not one officer thought seriously about abuse or control in the initial investigation into showjumper Katie Simpson's death in 2020. Keir Starmer says he's putting plans in place for what he's calling the safe onward travel of British nationals aboard a cruise ship hit by a hantavirus outbreak. It's a rat-borne disease in which three people have died. Rangers player Dujon Sterling has been fined for drink driving and banned for a year. He admitted the charge relating to a crash on the M8 in January. And Taraji P. Henson has criticised celebrities for attending the Met Gala because of the involvement of Jeff Bezos. The Amazon boss and his wife were honorary co-chairs of the event. That's the latest. I'm Imani Rana.
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4: So good afternoon, everybody, and welcome to Afternoon Tea with me, Brian Oakland, with you for the next 2 hours. So through and full till 5 o'clock today. We've got an awful lot to squeeze in. 15 requests have come in, so that's banged my playlist right out of the window. So we'll see what we can do. But regular slots are the celebrity birthday slot, records released today. So we look back in history. Obviously, the requests. So today I've got requests from outpatients 3, outpatients 5. June, the secretary in the UDOS and ESAC department. PD, the paediatric outpatients secretary, so room 1, room 2 and the reception area. Louis in Ashford has also been in touch, so we've got paediatric outpatients reception in Ashford to squeeze in as well. The Where Am I quiz and records that are turning 50 years old, so an awful lot to squeeze in there today. See what we can do. This is Mr. Robbie Williams and aiming to do what I'm aiming to do, which is let me entertain you.

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You can actually look at the schedule, so you see who's on and when they're on. And also right at the bottom of the screen, there's a request section where you can put in what you'd like and that will come directly through to the studio. Alternatively, you could send through a text message or a voice note directly to the studio via WhatsApp, 01932874433. Or you can send a request directly through to the studio via email. So studio@radioway.org, and that will send through a request to you. I'm going to play a request that I've got in just a few moments. That's going to be after REM with Losing My Religion.

0: playing requests and your musical choices for those in Ashford and St Peter's hospitals, as well as in our local care homes.
1: Okay, so all these requests that I've got coming through, and there's another one that's just come in actually online, so that was from Penny. So Penny, I've got your request and I'll be playing that for you a little bit later on. But the first one I've got, this is Outpatients 3, it was. Although Mick, it was from Mick, and Mick was working in Outpatients 5, but I met him up at Outpatients 3. He wanted this one from Elvis, and it's A Little Less Conversation. He did promise not to sing to this, so I hope he's keeping to his word. But if you're waiting there in Outpatients 3 or Outpatients 5 even, I hope that your wait today isn't too long.

Well, thank you very much for that request, Mick. That was great, wasn't it? I enjoyed that one. I'm pleased that, to hear that you didn't actually sing. So the next request I've got, this is from Laura, and it's for Owen, because he won the football competition, or his team won the football competition. So this is especially for you, Owen, from your mum, Laura.

So congratulations, Owen, on winning that football competition. The next request I've got, this came in from Charlotte, wasn't it? Charlotte, who's, I used to know her as Charlotte in Ashford Hospital. It seems that she's been in St Peter's for quite some time. I'm surprised I haven't seen her around. But she wanted the new Rick Astley record, which actually I haven't heard. So thanks for requesting this, and everybody else, especially in Outpatients 5, you listen to this one, the great one from Rick Astley. Seems she's a big fan, actually.

That was quite good, actually, wasn't it? It's quite a mellow song. Different one for the ones that we usually used, that we used to, by Rick Astley. So the next request I've got, this one, again, is from... I'm just going through my list here, and I've completely lost the plot here. So this was for Jeanette in Outpatients 3, and she wanted Teddy Swims, which I think follows on from Rick Astley, actually, quite well.

He's a great singer, isn't he? Such a powerful voice. So the next one I have, this is for Louis, who's normally in St. Peter's Hospital, but today he was in Ashford Hospital. He's in the paediatric outpatients department, and today he's on reception there. A favourite of Louis is The Weeknd. So this is for everybody in the outpatients department of the paediatric section in both Ashford and St. Peter's Hospital. Thanks for requesting this, Louis.

So now we've got an absolute classic. This is for Diane, and she's one of the paediatric outpatient secretaries in room one. This is a classic and a great one to sing along to. Come on, everybody.

So Dexy's Midnight Runners there. Were you all singing along to that one? I bet some of you were, and I bet some of you sitting in the background weren't. Well, this next one, this is Cool and the Gang and Joanna. This was requested by Christine in Outpatients 3. So everybody waiting in Outpatients 3, enjoy this one and go and thank Christine for selecting it. This is, of course, Joanna.

So back over now to the paediatric outpatient reception area. Had a nice chat with Jill earlier, and Jill wanted this one from Crystal Girl. A fantastic introduction, even if I do talk all over it.

So our final request for this section, I'll play some more requests about 4:15. So if you're in paediatrics, outpatient secretary's room 1, room 2, June in UDOS and ESAC, and Penny from your email request, I'll play those after the news at 4. This is the last one for this hour, and it's the paediatrics outpatients reception area. And Catherine, you wanted the ink spots.

that my baby would always be true. And yet, in my heart I knew, dear, that somebody else was kissing you.

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1: Sarah knows she'll feel the benefit of this morning run eventually. 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
4: Way. So each week I look at records that have been released this week back in time. So I can tell you that the 5th of May is a great day for music history. There's a string of hits have been released, including Metal Guru by T-Rex, I Want It All by Queen, and Gangsters by The Special. But also in 1967, this famous hit single was released, taken from their album Something Big. This is The Kinks with Waterloo Sunset. It's a right seal start, isn't it?

So it's a celebrity birthday slot where I take a look at birthdays this week. So I can tell you that celebrities have got a birthday this week are George Clooney, David Attenborough, Tony Blair, Michael Palin, Richard E. Grant, Billy Idol, Enrico Iglesias, Sid Vicious, Bobo, Bob Seger, and Donovan. But the two that I've chosen to talk about this week, first of all, Adele Laura Blue Atkins was born in Tottenham in London on the 5th of May 1988. She's an English singer and songwriter. After graduating at the Brit School in 2006, she signed a recording contract with XL Records. Later that year, she received a Brit Award for the Critics' Choice Award. In 2007, she received the Brit Awards and won the BBC Sounds of 2008 poll. Her debut album, called 19, was released in 2008 and included five UK top five hit singles, including Chasing Pavements and You Make Me Feel My Love. This one peaked at number two in the UK singles chart for 3 weeks in 2008. This is, of course, Adele with Chasing Pavements. 38 years old today. Happy birthday, Adele. Don't

to our second celebrity birthday this week. William Martin Joel was born in the Bronx in New York City on the 9th of May 1949. He's an American singer, songwriter, composer and pianist, whose commonly nicknamed the Piano Man was received in his early life. He reluctantly began taking music lessons at the age of four in his mother's insistence. As a teenager, he began boxing, but gave this up after he got his nose broken. That's not a bad reason to give it up, is it? He started his music career playing a piano in a bar, and then at the age of 16, he joined the Echoes, a group which specialised in British innovative covers. After leaving the Echoes in 1967, he played with various bands until he was noticed by a music executive. He moved to LA and started playing piano in a bar attached to the Wilshire Boulevard Hotel as Bill Martin. It was here that he wrote the song Piano Man, which is all about his customers at the bar where he started his music success. So here's that song from 1973, Mr. Billy Joel with Piano Man. Happy birthday for Saturday, Billy.

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1: From the Sky News Centre at 4, Nissan's to combine two production lines into one at its Sunderland factory. The carmaker's also announced 900 jobs are going across Europe. It's unclear how many, if any, are in the UK, but we're told no manufacturing roles will be lost. Our business and economics correspondent Paul Kelso says it's an important plant.
2: They have secured the hybrid version of the Qashqai, which for a while was Britain's biggest selling car. They have already got the Leaf, which is a full electric model, and another one, the Duke, committed to build at Sunderland, and they've made much of having a production line that can make all three models.
1: Four Palestine Action members have been found guilty of raiding an Israel-linked defence firm in Bristol. A court heard they used a prison van to ram into Elbit Systems in August 2024, then destroyed computers, drones and other equipment with sledgehammers and crowbars. The US Defence Secretary says the ceasefire with Iran is not over, despite renewed clashes in the Strait of Hormuz. Pete Hegseth claims the vital shipping route is clear and insists commercial tankers can once again pass through. The campaign against anti-Semitism says measures to address the problem announced by the government effectively tell authorities to do what they should be doing already. Sir Keir Starmer's hosted community leaders after recent attacks. Gideon Falters, the campaign group's chief executive.
3: It's very disappointing. Certain basic steps still haven't been announced. If the Prime Minister is able to name Iran as a malign influence in this country, why hasn't Iran's Islamic Revolutionary Guard Corps been prescribed? Why has the Iranian ambassador still not been expelled?
1: The Prime Minister says the government is putting plans in place for the onward travel of British nationals stuck on board a cruise ship hit by a hantavirus outbreak. Two crew members have been described as needing urgent medical care. And Phil Foden's agreed a four-year contract in principle with Manchester City. The deal also includes an option to extend it for another 12 months. That's the latest. I'm Imani Rana.
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4: So welcome back to the second half of the Afternoon Tea Show with me, Brian Ackland, with you through for the next hour, so through until 5 o'clock this afternoon. So a ridiculous amount of requests. So we're pleased with so many requests, actually. 17 of them so far have come through. So that's knocked my playlist out of the window just a little bit. I aim for about between 8 and 10. So getting 17 gives me a bit of a challenge to squeeze everything in, but I'm happy to take that challenge. So I still have requests to play for the paediatric outpatient secretaries in rooms 1 and 2, for June in the ESAC and UDOS reception, and for Penny that came through with an email request. So I've still got the Where Am I quiz to squeeze in, and Records That Turn In 50 Years Old. Plus there's some other music as well. So this is the first track, and this is the Norman Cook remix with Corner Shop and Brimful of Ashes.

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1: 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So those requests are going to come up in just a few minutes. That's going to be after this dodgy song from Dodgy. I think this is good enough.

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5: So back to the requests then. So I've got another 8 or 9 requests to get through. So the first one, this is for the paediatrics outpatients secretaries in room 2. This is for Emma. And Emma wanted Alex Warren with Ordinary.
6: They say the holy water's watered down, and this town's lost its faith. Our colors will fade eventually, so if our time is running out, day after day, we'll make the mundane a masterpiece. Oh my, oh my love, I take one look at you, you're taking me

So that was for Emma in the Paediatric Outpatients Secretary's Department in Room 2. So just along the corridor, went in and had a chat with Diane. I've already played Diane's Rigavessa and Julie and Julia. It's interesting having two ladies with almost the same name sitting next to each other. And then Julie, in Outpatients Secretary's Room 1, she wanted Nat King Cole. I think she said this was for her father, but she didn't tell me her father's name. So this is going to be on for 2 minutes 41 seconds if you want to tell me his name, Julia. Rimmer. The best thing to do is WhatsApp me 01932874433 and I can give a quick shout out to your father. That's what I think you said it was. And you said this is for the underpaid, overworked, overlooked and great singing team of the Paediatric Outpatient Secretary in Room 1. So enjoy this one and, of course, sing along. Unforgettable.

0: Sometimes we had a bit of a pause at the end. Sometimes we forget how good those old things were. So Nat King Cole there with a fantastic track, isn't it? So just back along the corridor now to the paediatric outpatient secretary, room 2. It's a bit of a mouthful, isn't it? And I had a chat with Brenda, and Brenda wanted this one from, which is Valerie, from Amy Winehouse.
1: Hi, it's Rolling.
2: I'm sorry, Charlie Murphy. I was having too much fun.

So our final request from the paediatric outpatient secretaries in room two. This was for Adele, and this confused the life out of me because I was searching on Adele, and actually Adele is the secretary's name. You wanted Ellie Goulding with How Long Will I Love You?

That's quite a nice song, isn't it? It's quite mellow, that one. So the next one I've got, we're going to move back to the paediatric outpatients secretary's room one. And this is for Julia. And Julia wanted this one for Michael Jackson. We don't play, I was saying to her, we don't actually play Michael Jackson very much on the programme, at least I don't. And not much Elvis Presley either. So we've had both of those from request, which is great stuff.

Okay, now we've got a couple of requests that came in online. So the first one we've got here, this was, let me just get that clicked over there. This was from Penny, and Penny wanted this one, LNG Shot. So I guess that's Long Shot. I don't know this music, but this is FaceTime. And thanks very much for listening and making this request, Penny.

Well, I hope you enjoyed that one. The next one I've got, this is, just dropped that email very quickly. This was for Poppy, and Poppy requested this song, which is from the Swedish House Mafia, for the student paramedic that's working in St. Peter's Delay, with love. So this is for you. This is called Don't Worry, Child.

So I'm just going to need to cut that short because of time limits, really. It goes on for 6 minutes and 43 seconds, would you believe? So the next track I've got, again, this one came in online. This is from Louise, and you wanted this track from Blue.

So again, we're just going to cut this one a little bit short, just really because of time constraints. So as I said earlier, I didn't really plan to get this one with requests, but I have got them, so I'm happy to play all of those. The next one I've got, this is from The Clash, and it's for Martine. So enjoy this one, Martine. And June, we're going to play yours in just 1 second. Well, about 3 minutes.

So that was the last of our online requests. We're now back to the request from inside the hospital. And this is for June. And June is the secretary and receptionist for the UDOS and the ESAC areas. So you wanted some nice chilling music from Enya.

0: So I've just got time, just about got time, to look at the chart from 1976. These are records that are turning 50 years old. So I'm sure you can hear this piece of paper rapidly trying to flick around and see what's going on. So I can tell you, what I'll do is I'll go through the chart. I've got the chart in front of me from the 2nd to the 8th of May, 1976. That's 50 years ago this week. And I'll go through the top five. I can tell you that from last week, there's no change at number one this week. And we've got two new entries in this week's top five. So no change at position number five. It was Fox with Single Bed. That was Single Bed. The new entry this week's top five, it's Lori Lingo and the Dipsticks with Convoy GB. That's position number four, up 10 places from last week. No change at number three is Hank Mazzell with Jungle Rock. We played for that for you last Tuesday. And then down one place from last week's position number one, it's The Brotherhood of Man with Save Your Kisses For Me. And then ABBA, no change at number one with Fernando. But I thought what I'd do this week is I'll play you this Convoy GB version, which is Larry Lingo and the Dipsticks. So this is recorded by the Radio 1 DJs David Lee Travis as Super Scouse and Paul Bennett as the Plastic Chicken. Do you remember this record from 50 years ago? It's going to test your memory, but do you remember it?
1: A throwback oldie.

on the 6th of May in a Scammel hauling bricks. It was just cracking dawn and I started to yawn because I couldn't find any nice chicks. I tried Newport, Bagnall, Tollington and even Wofford Gap. But after so many eggs, chips, sausage and beans, what I really needed was a nap. It's a lonely life, truck driving, but it's better than a bike. Because when you're up in the cab, you're the king of the road, and it's dead romantic like. And then I remembered me two-way radio, so I started feeling better. And I thought, I'll start a convoy, you know, just like that.

0: This is Super Scouts calling. Anyone out there, come on.
1: Hello, this is Plastic Chicken Goer.
0: Dads, come on. What's your load, Plastic Chicken?
1: Well, it would have been quick drying cement, but the rain got in. Do you know anybody who wants to buy a 3-ton

0: that we passed. Others would tag on. It was even a London Transport bus.
1: That's a

0: say this every time?
1: Yeah, have you seen any fuzz boxes? That's slang for police cars.
0: Jack and Ori Super Scouts, that's slang for those.
1: That's negatory, you beck.
2: Oh, say, is this a private combo? Can anyone join in?
1: What's your wheels at, kid?
2: Would you believe a camper?
3: Spaghetti Junction was coming up, so we were bound to lose a few. And sure enough, the forklift truck disappeared.

0: this goes. There's a big black limo coming up behind.
1: What about it?
0: Well, it's got a flag on the front and a funny number plate.
2: Well, that was a bit of fun, wasn't it? I can imagine those two DJs in their prime doing that record. It was probably for some sort of charity that they were doing. So that was great. That was 50 years ago this week, position number 4 in the UK chart. So this time has really gone past really, really quickly today. So as always, it's flown past this week. So I can tell you that later on coming up today, it's going to be the... Music Box is going to take over after the news at 5 o'clock. That's running through until 7 o'clock, when myself and Nigel are back again playing requests for you. So that's from Aspen Ward and from Chestnut Ward. That takes us through the Music Box takes us through the night until tomorrow morning at 10 o'clock, when it's the album archive show will take over. So thanks very much for everybody that's listening today. Thanks very much for all those requests. I'd rather play the music that you want rather than the music that I want. So for everybody that's out there, everybody that's played, that's come forward and asked me to play a request, whatever you're doing today and wherever you are, I wish you all the very best. I'll leave you now with the Stereophonics, and take care, everybody.

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1: From the Sky News Centre at 5, Nissan's announced it's to cut 10% of its European workforce, but it's not yet known if that'll affect jobs in the UK. The carmakers confirmed the merging of two production lines at its Sunderland factory. America says a dome of US air defences is covering the Strait of Hormuz in what it calls a temporary humanitarian gesture to get stuck ships moving. Defence Secretary Pete Hegseth says responsibility for the key trading route, impacted by the Iran war, will soon be passed back to US allies. Speaking alongside some young children in the White House, Donald Trump called Iranian leaders lunatics.
2: We would have had an Iran with a nuclear weapon, and maybe we wouldn't all be here right now. I can tell you the Middle East would have been gone, Israel would have been gone, and they would have trained their sights on Europe first and then us, because they're sick people.
1: Two crew members infected with a rare rat-borne virus are still stuck aboard a cruise ship moored off Cape Verde. Negotiations over their medical evacuation are ongoing. Three passengers have died from hantavirus and the World Health Organization's investigating. Travel blogger Jake Rosmarin is one of 150 passengers on board.
3: All we want right now is to feel safe, to have clarity, and to get home. So if you're seeing coverage about this, just remember that there are real people behind it.
1: The Board of Deputies of British Jews says more urgent action needs to be taken to tackle anti-Semitism after an emergency meeting was held at Downing Street. Sir Starmer's promised to fast-track legislation to deal with attacks. Police in Bristol say they'd received reports of a man forcing his way into a house armed with a device minutes before an explosion killed both him and his ex-partner. Officers have named them as 35-year-old Joe Shaw and 41-year-old Ryan Kelly. And a world record 1.3 million people have entered the ballot for next year's London Marathon. That's an 18% rise on last year. That's the latest. I'm Imani Rana.
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0: door. 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
3: Winding it back with another oldie classic.

We've got some exciting news. You can now reach us on WhatsApp on 01932 87 44 33. Got a song request or shout out? 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

0: childhood.
1: We've all had those moments we tell ourselves, it's just nothing.
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It is important during these current times to have it checked. So why not contact your GP or local pharmacist and make sure you are taking good care of yourself?

0: in to the mayhem duo that is Chris and Gail on Fridays between 12 and 3. They'll keep you smiling with their chaotic banter while they play your favourite feel-good tunes. That's the Friday Getaway from 12 till 3, here on Radio Way. Can I have that fiver now, Chris?
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0: Did you know?
1: Did you know? Humpback whales can sing non-stop for 20 hours. Nightingales can remember over 200 different songs. The fastest known muscle in nature is found in the throats of songbirds. And it's impossible to hum whilst holding your nose.

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1: The Trust are very grateful to former patient Ian Clark, who is now volunteering to lead an arts and craft club in the Bradley unit. Ian is generously giving his time following his own stay and rehabilitation at the unit. Here's Ian's story. In March 2022, my life changed overnight. I was diagnosed with Guillain-Barré syndrome, GBS, a rare autoimmune disorder that attacks the peripheral nerves. Within a few days, I became paralysed from the neck down. I spent 6 weeks receiving acute treatment at Frimley Park Hospital before being moved to the Bradley unit at Woking, where I completed 12 weeks of intensive neurological rehabilitation. The progress I made was incredible. Through intensive therapy and lots of determination, I gradually regained strength and mobility. By the end of my rehabilitation, I was able to walk out of the Bradley unit with the support of a walking stick. During my 12-week stay, I had time to reflect on how I might one day give something back to the unit that had played such an important role in my recovery. I've always loved crafting and have seen how creative activities have a powerful impact during rehabilitation. So when the team invited me to run craft sessions, I was absolutely delighted. It's given me a meaningful way to support others on their own recovery journey. And the Bradley Unit team are looking forward to the next session, which will be run in the summer.
0: Hospital Watch.

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1: From the Sky News Centre at 6, hate crimes against the Jewish community will be fast-tracked through the courts. The chief prosecutor for England and Wales says it's in response to a rise in anti-Semitic attacks. Sir Keir Starmer hosted an emergency meeting in Downing Street this morning.
2: It's not enough to simply say we stand with Jewish communities. Of course we do, but we must show it and act it. And the responsibility lies with each and every one of us. It is about the kind of country that we all want to live in.
1: Universities have been told to report how they address anti-Semitic incidents. Some campaign groups say measures like that aren't enough. Four Palestine Action activists have been found guilty of causing criminal damage to an Israel-backed defence firm in Bristol. They rammed into a factory with a van and smashed equipment using sledgehammers in August 2024. Donald Trump says Iran should wave the white flag of surrender as his defence secretary claims a ceasefire is holding. The United Arab Emirates says it's defending against more Iranian strikes. Nissan's shutting a production line in Sunderland but says manufacturing jobs won't be among 900 to go across Europe. The carmaker says it's making changes to operate in a sustainable and profitable way. A review's found institutional misogyny caused police in Northern Ireland to miss vital clues in their investigation into a woman's death. Officers first treated Katie Simpson's case in County Londonderry in 2020 as suicide, but the following year, Jonathan Creswell was charged with her murder. He took his own life during a trial. Katie's mum, Nalene Mullen, says the report found many people raised the alarm.
3: It was so good to hear that, you know, there were so many people who came forward to the police, and not everybody gets that. She really was well loved by so many.
1: And Katy Perry, Heidi Klum and Kim Kardashian were some of the biggest names at the Met Gala. Beyoncé attended fashion's big night in New York for the first time in 10 years. That's the latest. I'm Imani Rana.
0: This is Radio Way.

we've got some exciting news. You can now reach us on WhatsApp on 01932 87 44 33. Got a song request or shout out? Just send us a message and we'll make it happen. 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

0: Three little words. 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Ready? 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
1: Over half of us have felt lonely at some point. 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

90% of the world's oxygen is produced by the Amazon rainforest. One lightning bolt has enough energy to toast 100,000 slices of bread. The longest possible uninterrupted train ride in the world is over 10,000 miles long, which goes from Vietnam to Portugal.

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0: Did you know?
1: Did you know? 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
1: From the Sky News Centre at 7, prosecutors in England and Wales have been told to fast-track hate crimes after a rise in anti-Semitic attacks. Sir Keir Starmer's told universities to report how they're addressing incidents. Campaigners think much of what was announced should have been happening anyway and want ministers to go further. Tory leader Kemi Badenoch wants pro-Palestine marches banned.
2: I still believe in free speech, but free speech has always had limits, where you can't shout fire in a crowded theatre, you can't defame or libel people, and you should not incite violence towards any group of people. What we're seeing with those marches is that they've become an area where the normalisation of Jew hatred is taking place.
1: The Pentagon says a dome of air defences is covering the Straits of Hormuz, adding it's clear for commercial ships. US Defence Secretary Pete Hegseth says Iran doesn't control it, but responsibility over the important trading route will soon be handed back to America's allies. Avon and Somerset Police have referred themselves to the police watchdog following an explosion at a house in Bristol. The force says it's treating the death of a woman and her ex-partner as suspicious. Elsewhere, 900 jobs are going at Nissan across Europe, and two production lines are being condensed into one in Sunderland. The government admits it will be a concerning time for workers and for their families. To sport now, where Arsenal boss Mikel Arteta is aiming to lead his team to their first Champions League final in 20 years when they host Atletico Madrid this evening. Their last four ties finally poised at 1-1 going into the second leg at the Emirates Stadium. These Arsenal fans in North London are confident their team will get the job done.
3: We go out the way we were against Fulham. I know we rested a few, but we can go out with that attitude tonight, play our game. I think we'll get a result tonight.
4: I do feel that we will get through tonight. I think we'll also win the Premier League. Arteta's done a fantastic job.
5: Kind of a comfortable 3-1 Arsenal win.
1: And the Rolling Stones are releasing a new record this summer. Foreign Tongues will feature guest appearances from Sir Paul McCartney and Robert Smith. That's the latest. I'm Imani Rana.
0: This is Radio Way.
6: Oh, very good evening and welcome to the Request Stop with Nigel and Brian. We did this a few weeks ago, Brian, didn't we?
7: We did, yeah, just a couple of weeks ago, just really because Matt's busy tonight, so we just got to fill in and make sure that the Request Stop keeps going.
6: So we've got a great selection of requests today. It's mainly from Aspen and Chestnut Walk, but we've got some other ones. And also, Brian's driving in and realised that it was the was it maternity...
7: It's National Midwife Day, International Midwife Day, 2026 today.
6: So we've also, Brian's legged it down there as fast as he could and to see all the midwives. Honestly, can't believe you, Brian. Is that aftershave you got on, Brian?
7: What, with his beard?
6: That's very true. Anyway, he's gone down there and got some requests from the midwives there, so that's really good. So we're going to kick off. Brian and I will just swap over seats. We're in Studio 2 at the moment, which is much bigger, so it's easier. Obviously, we can't sit on the same chair. Well, we could, but we won't.
7: No, we won't.
6: No, we won't.
7: Definitely won't.
6: So we'd just swap over every half an hour, whatever works best. Cool. Right, let's kick off first, and we're going to go to the Labour ward, and then we're talking to Miriam Ardy, and she wanted a bit of Chris Brown and Sensational. So this is for you.

0: Oh, there we go. That's a nice relaxing start to the show, isn't it?
1: No, it's an unusual song to start the show, isn't it?
0: Yeah, I haven't. Oh, I've played it earlier, so I know. I've recognised it, but you may not, obviously, Brian.
1: No, I didn't recognise it. That's because I didn't listen to your show, I suppose.
0: Well, thanks. That's nice, yeah. But but yeah, sometimes you get some real, you know, loud out songs, don't you? And actually, maybe for the evening, it's quite nice. You've got some slower ones, you know. I think that's good.
1: Yeah, I had a request earlier from some Enya. Which was really nice and chilled, really, after somebody...
0: Gosh, I haven't played that for a long, long time, yeah.
1: No, there were really some quite racy requests that I got through, so played Enya right at the end, and it just calmed everything down.
0: Cool, excellent. Well, this one will definitely calm you down. This next one was from Claire, and Claire wanted Eagles and Hotel California. Can't beat that for nice and slow, can you?
1: You can't, can you?
0: Well, dance.

0: Ah, there we go.
1: What about you that was out then?
0: What do you reckon? Oh, blimey. 74.
1: I was going to say a bit later, probably 78 or something. Let's have a quick...
0: Brian's going to bash away on the computer. Good song, though. I love it. It's just nice and everybody knows it, isn't it? You can all sort of like, you know, hum away to it. And it's just a real nice relaxing song, I think, for a Tuesday evening. I think that's a good choice, that, wasn't it?
1: It is a good choice for a Tuesday evening.
0: Have we got a date?
1: 77.
0: Oh, 77. Well, we're close-ish, aren't we? Within a few years.
1: Yeah, within a few years, yeah.
0: All right. Well, that's really good. Excellent.
1: 77.
0: Cool.
1: Yeah, cool.
0: Right, so moving on, we've got quite a lot of requests to get through, so we don't want to sort of chat around too much. This one is Labour Ward. We had Susanna, and she's in housekeeping there, and she would like Kelly Clarkson, What Doesn't Kill You? And it's for, it's dedicated to Fatima, and I know Fatima was very excited about having a song dedicated to her, which I guess, have you ever had a song dedicated to you, Brian?
1: No, I haven't, no. You know, the
0: What's this space,
1: Brian,
0: my friend? What's this space? Yeah.
1: Brian the Snail, things like that.
0: Oh, right, yeah.
1: Nothing special.
0: Nothing really. Too exciting. Well, maybe I'll do my for you later on, yeah.
1: We're just making plans for you, are we?
0: For Nigel.
1: That's the one.
0: Right, let's play the song. Here we go.

Ah, there we go. Right, and then the next song that's coming up is for Mimi. And she wanted Zach Brown of Oak Island is the name of the track. And she wanted it for Kyle Real Fleischer, who is an anaesthetist there in Labourwood. So, Kyle, this is for you. Leaving this evening on the same tracks I laid down. There's some boys out in Jersey that are calling me out by name.

0: Drugs stay in your system longer than you think. So you could fail a police drug test days later.
1: Drug test positive.
0: Be banned from driving for a minimum of 12 months.
1: Come with me, please, sir.
0: And have a criminal record for years.
1: And turn to the side, please.
0: Which could cost you your job.
2: So sorry. I'm going to have to let you go.
0: Is risking your future really a road you want to go down? When you let drugs drive, you lose control of your life. Think. Don't put drugs in the driving seat.
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4: Way. Well, daytime stroke evening a bit, doesn't it?
5: Yeah. It just drifts into the afternoon, evening part, doesn't it?
4: Thank you. It does, yes. Right, so we're now going to move over to Aspen Ward. We're going to shuffle around a little bit. And we've got Anna, who's in Bay B, and she'd like a bit of Louis Armstrong and What's a Wonderful World, which is a...
5: Really should have been part of the maternity ward, shouldn't it, Bay B?
4: Fine. Why you're not on stage, mate, I don't know.
5: Well, I should be on some sort of stage.

0: who recognise that bit.
1: No, I know. It's a new bit in there. Yeah, yeah. But
0: it's a different cut then of that.
1: Different
0: one.
1: Cut, different voice, different level of voice.
0: Yeah, not quite as good as the original.
1: No. also available. Yeah, great song. I love that song. Where you can sing along to it.
0: Such
1: a deep tone in your voice. It's just. Sounds like a Barry White, isn't it?
0: It is a bit like a Barry White, yeah.
1: But yes, it's got actually Barry White's got a beard not unlike yours, Brian, to be honest.
0: Has he?
1: I think so, yeah.
0: Well, okay, well, good. What do I say about that?
1: I don't know. So it's best. But a conversation stopper, isn't it?
0: It is, really, yeah.
1: Right, should we move on?
0: Go on then.
1: Right.
0: Swiftly.
1: Okay, right. We're now with Jen. She was in Baby. She would like Chris Brown and Residual. And we play it before 8 o'clock. So
0: we're there.
1: We've done it. Here we go.

0: Ah, there we go. Another good song. Chris Brown, that was. And
1: yeah, nice and mellow, that one.
0: It is, yeah. Often I go home and I sort of, you know, try and, you know, look at the albums or, you know, have a look around and about that artist. And it's quite interesting, actually. There's artists out there I've never heard of in a million years.
1: No, I'm not sure I've heard of Chris Brown, actually.
0: No. But, yeah, so that's good. Right, so two more for Aspen, and then we'll move across to the midwife things, I think. So the first one is for Matt. Matt's in Bay B. He would like Plain White Tees. And they call the song is called Hey There, Delilah.

0: It really is quite toned down tonight, isn't it?
1: It is. We're in that little phase now, aren't we?
0: I think this
1: nice, smooth and quiet, gentle music.
0: That's right, because I think a couple of weeks ago when we did it, or 3 weeks ago when we did it, it got rowdy, but it got quite loud at some points, didn't
1: it? Yeah, it woke everybody up, trying to sleep and...
0: Yeah, but it's quite early, isn't it? It's mind you, in the hospital, things start very early in the mornings, don't they? So I don't know what time. I reckon probably about six, half six, something. You're probably awake and maybe having breakfast by 7.
1: Before, that's right. Yeah.
0: We appreciate that the day is longer, and of course, and that the knock on effect of that is, of course, by the time it gets sort of like 8 o'clock, you're probably very tired.
1: Probably the lunch.
0: Yes, or but hopefully, you're having a cup of tea and a biscuit or something, hopefully a chosket, which is the Polish version of a chocolate biscuit.
1: Yeah, nice. Nice. I've never had one of them. I look forward to one next week.
0: We should get that arranged some point for you.
1: Yes, lovely.
0: Hopefully you can have a bit of relax down. If you had a busy day, have some treatment or maybe some physio or something. So, it's always quite nice to have some quiet records. Right, so we get the last one for the moment, and then Brian's going to take over. This one was for Pete, and he wanted Our City by the Fireflies. I love the start to this song.
1: Oh, it's great, isn't it?
0: Isn't it good?
1: Absolutely
0: really
1: great.
0: Good.
1: What is this instrument that plays this bit?
0: It's got to be a synthesizer of some sort, isn't it? It's like a piano thing, synthesizer, isn't it?
1: Yep.

0: lonely. It's hard to say that I'd rather stay awake when I'm asleep, because my dreams are bursting at the seams.
1: Nice track, that. Nice track.
2: Yeah, it's good. Yes. Are the singers Fireflies?
1: It was a Fireflies, yeah, lovely track, lovely. Right, so we're going to leave Aspen Ward just for a moment and just talk about the midwife's area, because today we celebrate International Day of the Midwife 2026. So we've got a post here from Facebook, just read out. So Ashford and St Peter's Hospital, we're proud to recognise our outstanding midwifery team who support families throughout pregnancy, birth and the early days of life with skill, compassion and dedication. First, appointments have been unforgettable. The first moments with newborn and midwives are there every step of the way, making a real difference to parents and babies every single day. Thank you to our midwives team. This is obviously from someone who's written it, from the Trust, for your expertise, kindness and unwavering commitment. And, there's two lovely photographs here that were taken today. They're out in the sun and the midwives are all there with balloons and everything, all celebrating the day, which I think is brilliant. And it's great to actually celebrate those.
2: Absolutely. It's good to have the recognition anyway. Often sort of unsung heroes a little bit, aren't they, really? I thought a lot of the staff in the hospital are like that, to be honest.
1: Yeah, you're right. They are. All of the staff in the hospital are fantastic people, aren't they?
2: And so it's nice to have those days where you can recognise certain areas,
1: Yeah. I completely agree. So I went there today and got some requests, which I'm just going to go through. The first one I've got, this was for Lewis, and he was dedicated it to his pregnant wife. She's 32 weeks pregnant, and they wanted Somba with potential. So I'm just going to find where that is, and it's just here. I'm going to play this for you right now.

0: Interesting. That one I've not, never heard of Sombra, actually. Never played those before.
1: That's quite nice, though. I quite enjoyed that.
0: Yeah, it's a different track, isn't it, really?
1: Yeah. So, I realised I was talking earlier about Firefly, so I didn't actually have my microphone plugged in. So if there was a bit of a funny silence, and then Brian was speaking, then the funny silence, and Brian was speaking again, that's why.
0: That's why. No, you've got to plug your microphone in there.
1: Yeah, yeah.
0: So the next one I've got, the ladies there, all the midwives that I spoke to earlier, they just wanted lots and lots of songs that were talking about babies and some jokey things about pregnancy and everything that goes on from a lady's point of view, a pregnancy point of view. So I won't go into any great detail about that, apart from I'm now going to play Johnny Cash with Ring of Fire.

0: fire, the ring of fire.
1: That was great, wasn't it? The Ring of Fire. I'm sure that's got some connotations that get carried away with everybody.
2: It's also known as the Pacific Ring of Fire.
1: The Pacific?
2: Yeah. So if you go into whatever and ask for the what's the Ring of Fire, it comes up also known as the Pacific Ring of Fire.
1: I wonder what that means.
2: The griddle of fire are from the Pacific Belt. Yeah. So it's Electronic belt, earthquake and volcanoes, all that sort of stuff.
1: Oh, wow.
3: So, yeah, that's what the...
1: Well, that's what I thought it was all about, volcanoes and stuff. Yeah, yes. Nothing else, really.
3: No. I just wanted to clarify. I just digging out a hole there, Brian, basically.
1: Right, so let's just keep with the baby theme and the giving birth theme. And this is, of course, Justin Bieber.

0: Oh, nice quiet ending there to that one.
1: We like those, don't we?
0: We do like a quiet ending, yes.
1: One of those rough, abrupt ones.
0: Yeah, we don't want that, do we?
1: Yeah, yeah.
0: So the next one we've got, again, from the maternity ladies there. So the requests I got were from Kelly, Jess, Christian, Rita, and, of course, the one that we played earlier from Lewis. So this one is quite a popular one, especially in that area, where there's a certain phrase. Do you know the phrase, I'm going to call you Michael for the phrase, Nigel?
2: Well, you can.
0: The phrase that they often use in that area?
2: Keep pushing.
0: That's the one.
2: Really? There we go, then.
0: This is from Salt and Pepper.

sexy people.

0: Well, hopefully that pushed some of the ladies along.
1: Yes, it helped. Yes, maybe that was, yes.
0: You never know, do you, really?
1: No, it might have helped or it didn't, I guess. You know?
0: Well, yeah, it's one of those two things. It can't be anything else, can it?
1: So. I was just checking out the top baby names for 2025. Now, obviously, this is just a search engine I'm looking at. It says from five different sources. Any ideas what the top girl's name was for 2025, Brian?
0: Brittany.
1: Olivia.
0: Olivia, okay.
1: Yeah,
0: close.
1: Yes. And the top boy's name, what do you reckon?
0: Nigel?
1: Well, close. It starts with an N. It's Noah, actually. But
0: Noah.
1: Yeah, no, I honestly wouldn't have guessed either. I said Olivia, Isabel, Sophie, Ella, and then Noah, Olivia, Oliver, Leo, Luca. Yeah, so, but like all these things.
0: It goes through phases, doesn't it?
1: It depends what. So, yeah, if someone's been on, Strictly Come Dancing or something, I don't know, or, whatever. But, WhatsApp us in if you've just had a baby recently, and what's one of those names?
0: Absolutely, yeah. Please do. If you've got any, if you're in the hospital today and you've had birth, or you're about to give birth, you can always come through with a request. 01932874433.
1: Or maybe we could actually suggest a name for it. If you're stuck for a name, we could help out, couldn't we, Brian?
0: We could. We could come out with some great names, I'm sure.
1: So again, let us know if you're stuck with a name. Yeah.
0: Right. So the next one we got a name coming up here. This is from Rod Stewart.
1: Oh, great song.
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0: Prosecutions are to be fast-tracked. It's hoped the move will help address what's been described as an uptick in anti-Semitic behaviour. Sir Keir Starmer held an emergency meeting this morning, but some campaign groups want tougher measures. Gideon Falters, the CEO of the Campaign Against Anti-Semitism.
1: It's very disappointing. Certain basic steps still haven't been announced. If the Prime Minister is able to name Iran as a malign influence in this country, why hasn't Iran's Islamic Revolutionary Guard Corps been proscribed? Why has the Iranian ambassador still not been expelled?
0: Four Palestine Action activists have been found guilty of criminal damage at an Israeli-linked defence firm's UK site after a retrial. Sledgehammers and crowbars were used to destroy an estimated £1 million worth of equipment. Two cruise ship passengers will be transported to the Netherlands to receive urgent medical care. They'll receive treatment for hantavirus, a rare rat-borne disease. Three passengers have died and the World Health Organization's investigating. Travel blogger Drake Rosemarin's one of 150 people on board.
2: All we want right now is to feel safe, to have clarity, and to get home. So if you're seeing coverage about this, just remember that there are real people behind it.
0: Sir Keir Starmer says plans are being put in place to help affected British nationals. The Pentagon says a dome of air defences is covering the Strait of Hormuz. US Defence Secretary Pete Hegseth says Iran doesn't control it, but responsibility over the important shipping route will soon be handed back to America's allies. Carmaker Nissan has announced plans to cut roughly 10% of its European workforce. It's unclear how many UK jobs will be affected, as it's shutting one of two production lines in Sunderland. And Arsenal are hoping to reach the final of the Champions League for the first time in 20 years. Their last four tie with Atletico Madrid is 1-1, with the second leg in North London just underway. That's the latest. I'm Imani Rana.
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0: That's a real classic song, isn't it, Baby Jane? Yes. And I wonder if there is any Baby Janes up in the hospital there.
1: Well, they may well be, mightn't they?
0: They may well be.
1: But do you know how old Rod is?
0: 80?
1: 81. He was born on the 10th of January 1945. We were just saying, actually, when that song was playing, that it's still, I mean, it's just doing, it looks good. He sort of performs really well because he's always had that sort of slightly low, gruff voice. So
0: yeah, growly
1: he's
0: voice,
1: not gonna,
0: yeah.
1: He's not going to lose, you know, the low notes, is he? He's never had high notes.
0: No.
1: And he performs really good. He said, I think he looks brilliant for 81.
0: Yeah,
1: crikey.
0: Yeah, really good.
1: If
0: really
1: I don't know that 81. Well, I won't because I've got more hair than me now.
0: I was just going to yeah. I wasn't going to say that, no.
1: Thanks, Brian.
0: So the last request we've got from the maternity unit and the ladies there, this was from Rita. So she was on reception there. She would like some Afro beats. So we've got Ginger You. So thanks for all the requests, ladies, and happy International Maternity
1: Absolutely.
0: Day.
1: Absolutely.

So we're now off to, not that one, we're off to Chestnut Ward now. And this one was, what was this say, Nigel? This, from Kieran in Bay E, We Don't Talk Anymore with Cliff Richard.

0: So that's my next question then, Nigel. How old is Cliff Richard, do you think?
1: Oh, I didn't even look it up. I'd say he's 83.
0: I think so. I mean, he again, I don't think he does look it doesn't look as well as Rod, does he? But when you see him at Wimbledon and everything, and he used to, just a couple of years ago, he used to get out, didn't he, and do, I don't know, whenever it was raining, he would stand up and do a song, wouldn't he?
1: That's right. Yes, that's right. He was born 14th of October, 1940. He's 85 years old.
0: Wow.
1: I mean, he looks good. He's obviously had a little bit of work done, because that's not his own face, is it?
0: No, I don't think it is. I think he's got his own teeth, probably.
1: Have you?
0: Yeah, I think so, yeah.
1: Most of them.
0: Yeah, not all of them.
1: But no, he looks good. I mean, when you see the photographs of him many years ago, he's a good-looking kid, actually, isn't he, really, you know?
0: Yeah, but I think he's got, there's something about, in fact, there is a picture that in the, it's something about the radio station, isn't it? He's associated with it.
1: Yes, I don't know if we've got a date on this. Let me just take it off the wall and have a look. He looks very young now, crikey. It doesn't say at all what date it was. But I'd say early 70s, maybe.
0: Yeah, probably.
1: But he might be going 60 years, so he's definitely quite keen on the
0: Radio station. Yeah,
1: and also, when we had our 60th anniversary last year,
0: he did something, didn't he?
1: He did a couple of jingles things for us, didn't he? Talkovers and things. So that's really kind of him.
0: Yeah, I wonder if they're still there. I'll see if I can find one and play that.
1: Yeah, absolutely.
0: Just a second. We've got another record, and this was for Joe. And Joe's in, again, I guess it's Bay E, because I guess all of these people are in Bay E. And she wanted Fleetwood Mac, and she wanted anything. And you've chosen.
1: Whichever one it is.
0: Go Your Own Way.
1: There we go. I can't see from here.

0: That's another great group, isn't it, Fleetwood Mac?
1: Actually, just... You don't really bore them, do you? They, everyone's a classic almost, isn't it?
0: Yeah, they are. It is really, really like that. I remember a few years ago now, we were at a barbecue and around some friends' house, and they just had a new Solar System put in, and I looked at their iPad, and the first thing you go to, actually, is Fleetwood Mac, and you look at everything that's on it. It's just great.
1: Brilliant.
0: It's all really good music. Really good stuff. Right, back to the wards then. So in Chestnut Ward, we didn't have a chat, did we? Because we just got this. This was from Joe, and Joe wanted Alexander O'Neill with Criticise. Well, I wanted anything, actually, and you've picked
1: Criticise.
0: Well done, Nigel.
1: Thank you.
0: Why did you pick that one then?
1: Just because you were here.
0: That's because the one you know.

0: It's got a last request now from, is it Aspen
1: That's
0: or Chestnut?
1: Right. It was from Chestnut Ward. Back at Cowan again. Cowan gave me some cryptic clues for this one. But we sussed it out. You can't beat us, Cowan. I'm sure you can't. So she said it's by John Lee, and it was Body Talk. And when I looked into it, John Lee was part of the group Imagination, which happened to be one of my favourites as I was growing up. And Body Talk is obviously one of their well-known songs.
0: It is. You got to sing us a bit.
1: I'll sing with it. Oh, so I don't think I'd want me singing solo.
0: I'll drop the mic then when you get to that, to that point.
1: Yeah. You know, Kevin, this one is for you.

0: Do you remember that song then, Nigel?
1: What, the first one or the second one? I do. I'm into my nightclubs, yes. Those years and years ago, I mean, Friday night was nightclub night. And, sorry, Saturday night was. And that was playing all the time. I mean, that was a great song to, you know, it's a slow song, isn't it?
0: It was, yeah, a very slow song. Yeah, nice song, though.
1: You know,
0: yeah,
1: nice song. It's a great song. So a good sort of smooching song, isn't it, really? You know, when you can...
0: It is. I could imagine you smooching away on the dance floor.
1: Well, thank you very much. So kind of you. Do you want to practice later on or not? Do you want to practice later on?
0: Yes, well, yes, when nobody's watching.
1: Oh, right, okay, fair.
0: Because you know there's cameras here, you know?
1: There is. Oh, that's very true, actually. There is, yes.
0: There is lots of cameras.
1: For safety. Right, what are we doing next, Brian?
0: So we've got lots of some cards here, Nigel.
1: Fine. What
0: just trying to work out which is it. Because they're all different colour codes.
1: Yeah, show me. Yeah. You talk to the audience, Brian.
0: So we've got lots and lots of records here that we've all queued up and everything. And today was mainly about Chestnut Ward and Aspen Ward. That's what Matt traditionally does. But actually, we didn't get enough requests from there because those two wards didn't find us enough requests. So next week, we need Aspen and Chestnut to come up with more requests and we'll play definitely just those. So filling in today with the ladies from the maternity unit. That was excellent, actually.
1: I've got a Dolly Parton there, Brian. A Dolly Parton?
0: Was that
1: on the other screen, mate?
0: On the other screen, mate. And this one, screen. It'll be here somewhere.
1: It's I'll Always Love You. I'm not talking to you. I'm just talking about the other song.
0: We have that one.
1: Excellent. Let's play that one. That was for Karen.
0: In which ward?
1: She was actually in part of Aspen still.
0: Oh, excellent. Okay. This is for you, Karen.

0: Sonia.
1: Hi, this is Anita Raynell with some very exciting news. Radio Way now has its very own app. Woo-hoo! 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
1: So what are you waiting for? 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
0: Sorry, Brian, I cut you off in your prime there, didn't I?
5: No, that's a really unusual song for Dolly Parton. I always think of 9 to 5.
0: Yes. We've sort of got like gone through the great oldies, haven't we? Like an oldie section, haven't we? With all the with Rod Stewart and Cliff Richard and Dolly Parton. So
5: mixed it in with all different newer stuff as well.
0: Yeah, yeah. That's it's really good. Do you have the app on your phone, Brian?
5: Which one?
0: The Radio Way app.
5: I think we had the Dolly Parton app.
0: No.
5: The Radio Way app, yes.
0: Yes, there's a little jingle I was doing about the Radio Way app then, you know.
5: Yeah, I've got that.
0: But it's good. As you say, I think a lot of people have got it now. It's really easy to do. You've just got a QR code on our little booklet, and it works really well, actually. It works in the car really well, and it's the easiest way to send a request in by miles,
5: it is,
0: isn't it?
5: It's dead easy to do that request stuff with that, yeah.
0: And it shows when the shows are on, all sorts of things, so it's definitely worth having a look at that if you haven't done so.
5: Yeah, it's great to look at the schedule and find out. I look at it probably daily, actually, to see who's on and what they're playing.
0: Yeah. Yeah,
5: different stuff.
0: I'm on before you, if you'll ever do that, by the way, you know.
5: That's why I can't, because I keep looking for you and I can't find out when you're supposed to be on. Because it's the day that I'm on.
0: Okay. Oh, it's such a joke, it really is. Right, so moving on to the Labour ward, we had David. David's up there, and he wants a little bit of Tina Turner.
5: What's David doing on the Labour ward?
0: He was around, you know, I think his wife was up there, so it was... Right.
5: Wasn't in a bed?
0: No. No. He fancied a bit of Tina Turner and simply the best.

0: Well, that would have kept you awake for a little while, wouldn't it?
1: God, that would have woken everybody up, wouldn't it?
0: Yeah, we didn't put it quite in the right order there, did we, anyway? But great song. Lovely to Tina Turner, especially in the car, late at night, by yourself. Crank it really loud. That's an excellent song for that.
1: Get the windows down.
0: Not so much on that, especially on the motorway. It depends what I'm in, I suppose, doesn't it?
1: Yeah. I guess it depends what car you're in, I suppose.
0: That's very true. It depends what car I'm in, yes.
1: If you're
0: yes.
1: in the Lada, then it's...
0: Yeah, that's true. Ladas, why? They just don't make those today now.
1: Probably I don't know.
0: They're doing Russia or not. I don't know. They were quite a square utilitarian car, weren't they, really?
1: Yeah.
0: You know?
1: Yeah, yeah.
0: They did the Reaver, didn't they? They did a four-wheel drive one.
1: Four-wheel drive one?
0: Yeah, they did. Right. I think it was called the Reaver, which is slightly higher up, yeah.
1: Right.
0: It was pretty good, actually. I mean, it was pretty basic, but it did the job. You know, sometimes these sort of less frills, you know, they sort of work better sometimes, don't they? But...
1: Yeah, I think I like a car with frills, really.
0: Do you?
1: Yeah, it's good to have all the gimmicks and the gizmos.
0: Yeah, you're a techno man, aren't you, though?
1: You need that.
0: Absolutely, absolutely. Right, so moving on, we have Claire, and Claire wanted the Smiths, and There Is a Light That Never Goes Out.

0: Ah, there we go. Actually, you say the Smiths, and you think of it's going to be sort of really quite loud, don't you? And
1: you
0: actually,
1: do, yeah, I was thinking.
0: That's quite that was, a mild one, isn't it, really?
1: Yeah,
0: it's a nice,
1: it's going
0: nice,
1: to be another one to wake everybody up.
0: It's a gentle one, but yeah. No, it's good, it's good. So, right, so the next one in the Labour board we have, actually a bit of a time check, actually. It's coming up to 9:15 in the evening on Tuesday. It's the 5th of May.
1: It is the 5th of May.
0: Gosh, it's this year is
1: flying by,
0: isn't it?
1: Yeah, look at it.
0: I guess, well, I've got my shorts on now, so I'm hoping I can keep my shorts on now the weather's sort of picked up a little bit, isn't it? And the
1: you shouldn't be saying that with those legs, Nigel.
0: So I put some, you know, I need to get some, you know,
1: long trousers. Some grown up clothes.
0: Right. Anyway, Kirsten, we like The Cure, and this one's called The In Between Days.

0: of The Cure.
1: Oh, was that The Cure?
2: Yeah, I was a kid. I never really listened to The Cure, but it's really good, isn't it? I always enjoy a bit of that. But
1: yeah, it was good.
2: I'm often surprised when I look at a song and look at what it's called and the titles and that. It means nothing at all. And then, of course, when you see it, start listening to it, you go, oh, I know that one straight away.
1: Yeah, of course you do, yeah.
2: But you just don't know it by looking at it, do you?
1: So by the name,
2: that's,
1: no.
2: Exactly no. That.
1: What was it called then, that one?
2: It was called Without Me or something, wasn't it? Without You.
1: No,
2: it
1: I don't know that one.
2: Wasn't it? No, sorry, it was called In Between Days.
1: Oh, was it?
2: In Between Days. Yeah, In
1: what
2: Between
1: was it?
2: Days. But see, that's what he thought of straight away.
1: It has.
2: Right, let's go. We've got just over 10 minutes to squeeze in two songs. The first one was for Claire. She's up in Labour Ward, and she wanted Four Non-Blondes, and this one's called What's Up. Have I let it? There it is. I couldn't see it for looking.

0: It's a strange name, isn't it? Four non-blondes. I mean, I suppose if you said, you know, four brunettes or something like that, or four, you know.
1: Yeah, I was just going to look and see if they are non-blondes then or something.
0: Might do that. You could colour your hair anything you like, couldn't you, really?
1: Well, I couldn't.
0: No, that's true. You could polish it.
1: Yes. It's on my beard, I suppose.
0: Yes, absolutely. Yes, yes, yes.
1: They are brunettes, all of them.
0: Are they really? So they are non-blondes?
1: They are. Well, but they could be dyed, though, couldn't they?
0: They could. Yes, yes, yes. But excellent. Well, thank you for that bit of scientific interest there, Brian.
1: San Francisco, formed in 1989.
0: Oh, right.
1: Linda Perry on guitars, Christina Hillside on bass, Dawn Richardson on drums, and Roger. There's Roger on guitar.
0: Okay. Perhaps there's... Well, it'd still be non-blondes, can't they? So,
1: yeah.
0: Absolutely. Right, let's try to squeeze in two more songs. The first one is going to be Albatross by Fleetwood Mac.
1: Oh, lovely.

0: Ah, now that is the perfect song, sort of penultimate song for the show, isn't it?
1: I think it is, yeah. It's one of those that I still can't work out why it's called Albatross, though.
0: Well, it's all about the bird flying, isn't it, through the air. And
1: you can visualise it.
0: Yeah, well, I was trying to do it for you, wasn't I?
1: We could call it a sparrow or something.
0: It's not quite the same, is it, Brian? It really isn't quite the same.
1: Maybe not.
0: Anyway, I'm afraid it's 3 minutes to 9 o'clock. It's time for Brian and I to go to bed. I don't mean to get together. that doesn't sound right at all, does it?
1: It's a rephrase.
0: It's time for Brian and I to go home. Our separate homes.
1: Separate
0: homes,
1: that's
0: opposite
1: right. Directions.
0: I hope you enjoyed the music tonight. It's your music. It's your request. So thank you very much for taking the trouble to do those requests so we could play those for you. Matt is back next Tuesday night.
1: He is, yes.
0: At 7 o'clock until 9 o'clock.
1: Yep, thanks for the request from Aspen and Chestnut.
0: Correct, absolutely. All I can say is thank you very much for listening and God bless. We will see you next Tuesday on my show between 1 o'clock and 3 o'clock and Brian between 3 o'clock and 5 o'clock. God bless. Take care. And I'll leave you with a little bit of Lovely Day by Bill Withers.

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2: From the Sky News Centre at 9, anti-Semitic hate crimes will be fast-tracked through the courts. The Crown Prosecution Service in England and Wales says it's in response to what's being described as a deeply troubling rise in incidents targeting Jews. Stephen Parkinson's Director of Public Prosecutions.
3: One of the reasons that I am issuing the guidance is to encourage the Jewish community and other communities to step forward and report crime. A maximum of 2 years imprisonment, for instance, for threatening or abusive words or behaviour, that's reasonably substantial. And I don't think people are sufficiently aware.
2: Sakir Starmer held an emergency meeting this morning. Thousands of people are marking a Jewish festival this evening in North London. Donald Trump says Iran should wave the white flag of surrender as his defence secretary reveals so-called Project Freedom. Pete Hegseth says US air defences will help get the Strait of Hormuz open. Police have given more details about a house explosion in Bristol on Sunday that killed two people. They say a man forced his way in, armed with a device, minutes before both he and his ex-partner died. The Police Service of Northern Ireland admitted its failings are clear, adding it fell short in its investigation into the death of a woman in County Londonderry. Officers initially thought 21-year-old show jumper Katie Simpson took her own life before charging a man with murder a year later. Jonathan Creswell died by suicide during the trial. A review's blamed institutional misogyny. His Assistant Chief Constable Davy Beck.
4: The review makes clear that we missed opportunities. Warning signs were not fully recognised early enough. We did not listen to some of those who raised early concern.
2: A production line's shutting at Nissan's Sunderland plant. Two will merge, but we're told no manufacturing jobs are among 900 to be cut across Europe. And Arsenal are on course to progress to their first Champions League final in 20 years. Bukayo Saka's goal has put them 1-0 up against Atletico Madrid in North London, with them leading 2-1 on aggregate. That's the latest. I'm Imani Rana.
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0: be mealtime, but it is drink time. Stop what you're doing and have another drink. We all need to regularly take on board more fluids. So whether it's tea, coffee, milk, juice, squashes, water, or cold drinks, it doesn't matter as long as you consume more liquids and stay hydrated. For clearer thinking, keep on drinking.
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0: you know?
1: Did you know? For 200 years after tomatoes reached Europe, they were grown purely for ornamental reasons. Red tomatoes evolved as a result of a meteor strike 60 million years ago. Eating a British-grown tomato is three times as bad for the environment as eating one grown in Spain. And Spain has more vineyards than France.

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1: From the Sky News Centre at 10. Breaking news, Arsenal are through to their first Champions League final in 20 years. They beat Atletico Madrid 2-1 on aggregate after a 1-0 win tonight in North London. They'll play either holders Paris Saint-Germain or Bayern Munich in Budapest at the end of the month. Prosecutors in England and Wales have been told to fast-track hate crimes after a rise in anti-Semitic attacks. Sir Keir Starmer held a meeting in Downing Street this morning, where he's told universities to report how they're addressing incidents. Campaigners think much of what was announced should have been happening anyway and want ministers to go further. Tory leader Kemi Badenoch wants pro-Palestine marches banned.
2: I still believe in free speech, but free speech has always had limits, where you can't shout fire in a crowded theatre, you can't defame or libel people, and you should not incite violence towards any group of people. What we're seeing with those marches is that they've become an area where the normalisation of Jew hatred is taking place.
1: Elsewhere, a virus-hit cruise ship is at least 3 days away from the Canary Islands, where it will likely remain in quarantine. It's currently off the coast of Cape Verde. Three people have died on board with the rat-borne disease hantavirus. A British passenger and UK national crew member are among those taken ill. Travel blogger Jake Rosmarin is one of 150 people on board the ship.
3: All we want right now is to feel safe, to have clarity, and to get home. So if you're seeing coverage about this, just remember that there are real people behind it.
1: 900 jobs are going at Nissan across Europe, and two production lines are being condensed into one in Sunderland. The government admits it will be a concerning time for workers. A review's found institutional misogyny and systemic failures led to the mishandling of an investigation into a woman's death. Show jumper Katie Simpson died in County Londonderry in 2020. And the Rolling Stones are releasing a new record this summer. Foreign Tongues will feature guest appearances from Sir Paul McCartney and Robert Smith. That's the latest. I'm Imani Rana.
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1: This is a complete maze. 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

0: Did you know?
1: Did you know? The man who invented and flew the first airship held rehearsal dinner parties with 10-foot-high tables and chairs to simulate dining in midair. Dorit

0: drugs stay in your system longer than you think. So you could fail a police drug test days later.
1: Drug test positive.
0: Be banned from driving for a minimum of 12 months.
1: Come with me, please, sir.
0: And have a criminal record for years.
1: And turn to the side, please.
0: Which could cost you your job.
2: So sorry, we're gonna have to let you go.
0: Is risking your future really a road you want to go down? When you let drugs drive, you lose control of your life. Think. Don't put drugs in the driving seat.

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1: From the Sky News Centre at 11, Arsenal are into the Champions League final for the first time in 20 years after a 2-1 aggregate win over Atletico Madrid. Bukayo Saka's goal sealed a 1-0 second leg victory in North London. Boss Mikel Arteta says it's a special night.
2: We made history again together, and I cannot be happier, prouder for everybody that is involved in this football club. The boys did an incredible job, and after 20 years and for the second time in our history, we are back in the Champions League final.
1: They'll face either holders PSG or Bayern Munich in Budapest at the end of the month. Prosecutors in England and Wales have been told to fast-track hate crimes after a rise in anti-Semitic attacks. Sir Keir Starmer held a meeting in Downing Street this morning where he's told universities to report how they're addressing incidents. Campaigners think much of what was announced should have been happening anyway. Tory leader Kemi Badenoch wants pro-Palestine marches banned.
3: I still believe in free speech, but free speech has always had limits. Where you can't shout fire in a crowded theatre, you can't defame or libel people, and you should not incite violence towards any group of people. What we're seeing with those marches is that they've become an area where the normalisation of Jew hatred is taking place.
1: A virus-hit cruise ship should arrive in the Canary Islands in 3 days' time, where it will likely be quarantined. Three people have died on board with the rat-borne disease hantavirus. A British passenger and UK national crew member are among those taken ill. America claims the Strait of Hormuz is clear and can be used by commercial ships again. The US Defence Secretary says it's being protected by what he calls a powerful dome of destroyers, jets and drones. Nissan shutting a production line in Sunderland, but the carmaker says manufacturing jobs won't be among 900 to go across Europe. And Manchester Airport's been ranked the UK's worst for flight delays. The regulator recorded the average plane taking off 19 and a half minutes late. That's the latest. I'm Cam Hall.
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1: Remembering how to prepare for a road trip is as easy as spelling it. T is for top up, like fuel, oil, and screen wash. R is for rest, taking a break every 2 hours. I is for inspect, like your tire pressure and tread. P is for prepare, being prepared for any weather. T-R-I-P. 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

0: Did you know we miss 10% of everything we see due to blinking? Half the world has never made or received a phone call. The tin can was invented in 1810. The can opener was invented 48 years later. People used hammers and chisels between this time.
1: Why not tune in to the mayhem duo that is Chris and Gale on Fridays between 12 and 3? They'll keep you smiling with their chaotic banter while they play your favourite feel-good tunes. That's the Friday Getaway from 12 till 3, here on Radio Way. Can I have that fiver now, Chris?
2: 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This is Dr. Ben Spencer, the MP for Runnymede and Weybridge, wishing all listeners and all the volunteers involved in Radio Way a big well done and congratulations. Keep up the good work.

0: Did you know?
1: Did you know 10% of all the water in ancient Rome went to the emperor? In flight, a bat's heart rate beats 1,000 times a minute. Before they can take off, bees have to warm up their flight muscles. And the logo for the Royal New Zealand Air Force is the flightless kiwi.

Which sound do you prefer? This one or this one? More and more children are getting measles. It's highly infectious and can be very serious. But the safest way to guard against it is with two doses of the MMR vaccine. It's never too late to protect your child. So for more details about how the MMR vaccine can stop this becoming this, contact your GP or visit nhs.uk/MMR.

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1: From the Sky News Centre at midnight, Arsenal are through to their first Champions League final in 20 years. They beat Atletico Madrid 2-1 on aggregate after Bukayo Saka's goals secured a 1-0 victory in North London. Holders Paris Saint-Germain or Bayern Munich await in Budapest later this month. Hate crimes against the Jewish community will be fast-tracked through the courts. The chief prosecutor for England and Wales says it's in response to a rise in anti-Semitic attacks. Sir Starmer hosted an emergency meeting in Downing Street yesterday.
2: It's not enough to simply say we stand with Jewish communities. Of course we do, but we must show it and act it. And the responsibility lies with each and every one of us. It is about the kind of country that we all want to live in.
1: Universities have been told to report how they address anti-Semitic incidents. Two crew members infected with hantavirus are still stuck aboard a cruise ship moored off Cape Verde. Negotiations over their medical evacuation are ongoing. Three passengers have died from the rat-borne virus. The US Defense Secretary's promised the Strait of Hormuz is now being protected by American destroyers. Pete Hegseth says they're keeping watch over tankers trying to get through the shipping route. An investigation into a woman's death in County Londonderry was bungled by police because of institutional misogyny. That's according to a report into how officers treated show jumper Katie Simpson's death in 2020. Detectives initially believed she'd taken her own life, but the following year, Jonathan Cresswell was arrested on suspicion of her murder. Justice Minister Naomi Long's been speaking in Stormont.
3: For too long, abuse has been allowed to thrive in the shadows created by fear, silence, stigma and control. We need to shine the light into those shadows. We need to remove the stigma and we need to speak openly and honestly about abuse.
1: And the Rolling Stones have announced a new album featuring Sir Paul McCartney and The Cure's Robert Smith. Foreign Tongues is out in July. That's the latest. I'm Cam Hall.
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0: 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My old job, I worked from home. I hated being cooped up. Now I work from everybody else's home, and I love it.
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0: Edna next door is brilliant. 76 and she could knit for England. She can bake anything. And her knees work better than mine. 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Remembering to test her smoke alarms. 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While Edna fixes the icing on me cakes. Again.
1: If you know an older person living on their own, please test their smoke alarms regularly. It could save their independence. And a lot more besides. Fire kills. You can prevent it.

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1: From the Sky News Centre at 1, the campaign against anti-Semitism says measures to address the problem announced by the government effectively tell authorities to do what they should be doing already. Sir Keir Starmer's hosted community leaders in Downing Street after recent attacks, including the stabbings of two Jewish men last week. Universities will be made to report how they deal with anti-Semitism. Gideon Falters, the campaign group's chief executive.
2: It's very disappointing. Certain basic steps still haven't been announced. If the Prime Minister is able to name Iran as a malign influence in this country, why hasn't Iran's Islamic Revolutionary Guard Corps been proscribed? Why has the Iranian ambassador still not been expelled?
1: Arsenal boss Mikel Arteta hailed his incredible players for making history as they secured their place in the Champions League final with a 1-0 win against Atletico Madrid. Bukayo Saka's goal put them through 2-1 on aggregate. Defender Ricardo Calafiori says it's a great achievement.
3: You can imagine it's something huge. I think 20 years ago was the last time. I think we deserve. And we're playing everything right now, the league and the Champions League, so we have full energy.
1: Well, they'll face either Bayern Munich or holders Paris Saint-Germain later this month. US Defence Secretary Pete Hegseth says the Iran ceasefire is holding despite attacks against the UAE and in the Strait of Hormuz. He claims the shipping route is clear because US air defences are covering it. Four activists from the banned group Palestine Action have been found guilty of criminal damage at an Israel-backed defence firm based in Bristol. They rammed into the factory with a prison van and smashed equipment with sledgehammers. 900 jobs are going at Nissan across Europe. Two production lines are being condensed into one in Sunderland. And Wales and Cardiff fullback Lee Halfpenny's announced he'll retire from rugby union at the end of the season. The 37-year-old has played 101 times for his country. That's the latest. I'm Cam Hall.
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